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0: Can you be a juvenile in there? Tanger, black, brown hair, dirt bike, failing to yield. He is now southbound on Harbor Lane, I presume.
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4: 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All the other units will slow down.
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4: Dispatch number 971. 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
0: Hey, 844 is now in my custody. He'll be en route to NJC here in just a minute.
1: All right, copy.

0: Hey, Papa.
1: Since Wendy is related to this traffic stop or traffic light goes around, do you just want me to dupe that information into that call?
0: And up to 840. And can you show me that to NJC with beginning match 18870?
1: Thank you, Paul. Can you advise?
0: Dispatch, I'll send you one.
1: John Turner.
0: Nice, right, spoke to Laura in the following. Call back, bro. Can you show me in building 4 and I'll be in apartment 4423?
1: I copy. Do you want to duped into the current call or do you just want to leave them separate?
0: Duped in, please.
1: 1870. 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
0: 844.
2: William Bailey Avenue and Highway 52 with Colorado, Mary, Union, Mary, Lincoln, Young, Frank, Edward on a white Range Rover.
1: Can you please confirm Sam and task me as suspicious? I'll be on the scene by phone to start.
0: Thank you, Matthew. Copy.
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1: I have a meet holding for you on Bald Eagle Circle. Can I show you advice for now?
0: Okay, affirm advice.
1: Got it, thank you.
0: Dispatch, how's it going?
1: 545.
0: Here's Spartan, so we got you.

0: 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Patrick.
1: 107.
0: Hundred 68th and King Street, Colorado, Charles Mary Henry, Henry 23.
1: 1819. Greeley 505, copy on a traffic accident fire at 1116 12th Avenue.
0: 505.
1: Republic Trash hit a telephone pole, and the pole is laying on RP's roof.
0: 505, is the trash wreck on scene?
1: Let me confirm.

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1: 240 status. Copy. Johnson 830 dispatch, how to say next?
2: Good morning, thank you. That was 192.
1: Greeley 579576, copy on a harassment in progress at 4695 North Street. 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
0: Okay, thank you.
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0: Okay. 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

0: Took on the 430. Copy on a for activity 3226 Sweetgrass Parkway. 430. RP bought a car yesterday, went to the DMV and was told that the title, the change of number is missing. RP already called North Glen to make a report and was told to contact Kona.
1: Okay, on 826, sir.
0: 1826.

0: This is Papa. 917. Can you put me on selective enforcement at my PCT, please?
1: Dispatch, ID 84.
0: Kirby, Hopper. Just to confirm, would you like selective enforcement or a detail? Selective enforcement. 1827.
1: Yonsei, NJC, Penny Mines, 18882. I'll pass the paper.
0: Happy.

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0: Alright,
1: last one. Show me, I'll
0: see. Okay. Howdy 5, northbound at the 250 with Idaho 2, Tom, David, Adam, 4-2.
2: 1835. Dispatch, 1546.
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1: 1346,
0: dispatch test. I'm sorry,
1: 45. Show me a ride to my piggy, still finished.
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5: You can write over here at NJC. 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
3: His medical chief complaint is a splitting headache. 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
1: 506.
0: I'm going to be in the 1100 block of 11th Avenue, Colorado, David Robert Paul, Queen 38, Black Sedan, 2-on.
1: 1855. Dispatch 575, preempt for traffic. 575. Block of 5th Street, Colorado, temp tag. 8582713 on a silver Toyota Corolla. Looks like one on. 7190, the flash test. 1856.
2: 19824, on notes.
1: Copy. All 217, the flash test.
2: No work.
1: 1856.

0: He dispatched 506 final stop.
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0: King Park 622, dispatch Charles.
1: Go for
0: it. Is it service? You clear it, huh?
1: General Spencer, Charlie.
0: It's going to be a registered sex offender hit on Ruben Trejo, associated with the plate.
1: Okay. Dispatch, I'll send you to 11.
0: 1857. John, send me to 11.
1: Can you confirm my case number?
2: Yes, I have it. I'm on stream at 7:00.
0: 581.
2: It's going to be a Longmont case, already exists. Can you clear both units? No need for a loss.
3: Okay. Once it's at that place, will be Edward Queen Union, Ida 116. Fleeing from me, eastbound 32nd Street from Belmont Street.
0: 0910.
1: Copy.
0: Copy. Copy.
1: So that's eastbound 395 now. Just believe the red light at the intersection. I'm not pursuing.
0: Copy.

0: Expect the vehicle is now going to be at 31st Street and Highway 85. Female driver, two other passengers. It's a white Honda Civic. Traffic charges only.
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You need to get back, probably on a small progress at 241738. Okay.

0: Tacoma 430, dispatch. 430. I've got a meet holding on the screen at the PD requesting a missed phone call from you. Can I show you advice for now?
1: You can just leave it into my current call.
0: 1901.

0: Simmons 166, Rich.
1: 166.
0: That vehicle, last location you gave was 34th Street, Highway 85. What direction was it going from there?
1: It's going northbound into Garden City and Greeley. I'm sure if it went east or west from there.
2: Arrival at UC Health, ending mile 8538.
0: I do this. Okay, copy. The registration address in Greeley, I'll have Greeley air of oil.
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1: 166. Vehicle was last seen at 31st and Highway 85 northbound into Garden City and Greeley. Vehicle is a 2004 silver Honda Accord license, Edward Queen Union, Ida 16, traffic charges only. Female driver and two passengers list to 533 East 19th Street in Greeley. Some air for information at 1905.
2: 2 Fort Lupton units to clear and copy on a suicide, Coyote Creek, 1102 4th Street, apartment 6.
0: Just confirm the from vehicle, Michael. It's going to be the Edward Queen Union, Ida 16. Looks like it's coming back to a silver Honda Accord. My vehicle is actually going to be the white Honda Accord, so I'm not sure if that plate is correct, but that's the one that was associated with my truck stop.
3: 333, go ahead.
1: Hey, Tom, when you pulled it out, I copied Edward Queen Union Ida 16 King, but that came back to no record, so I took the King off and it came back to that silver Honda Accord. It's clear to the address and breathing.
2: We have a 70-year-old male, conscious breathing. Resident needs owl. Every time they try to help him, he swings at them. Still gathering further.
0: Copy, thank you.
3: I copy. Go ahead and pray for some call. We'll be in route.
1: Thanks,
2: 1905.

0: 4 left and 326, dispatch.
1: 326.
0: I'm going to be holding at the PD in regard to a truck being towed, possibly. Can I show you advice for now?
1: Yes.

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0: Bonanza Boulevard and Willow Drive, Colorado 800792.
1: I copy. Will you confirm that first cross street with Willow Drive?
0: Bonanza Boulevard.
1: 1908.
2: Is that Fort Lawton 326?
1: Fort Lawton 326.
2: Can you correct me off my call and attach me to the code? Show me in room.
1: 1908.

0: Just been on the highway.
1: 408.
2: Can you put a call for service on the screen? The address will be 2605 14th Avenue Court. Will be a vandalism. I'll add call notes once it's on there.
1: 1911.

0: Polaris 101, did you have traffic for the touch?
1: Coast 911, negative. I'm sorry about that.
0: No problem. Thank you, Todd.
2: Frederick unit calling.
0: Evans 101 to touch. Good morning, I have a live music complaint, 350-838 down there.
1: Show me advised.
0: Copy.
2: Frederick unit calling, we heard you, Kia. Do you have traffic for dispatch?
0: 1094 dispatch status. 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

0: 143.
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1: 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Hey, 30, I'm on scene and there's no visible flames at this time.
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1: Well, it looks like it's going to be a smoker that had some flames coming from it. We're code 4, just one engine from Opal Fire can respond.
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1: Paris on 734. Really 5716, it's not seen dispatch letters.
0: Maybe 119 and Turner. Kilowatt 196, William Edward, Edward.
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0: 545-456. 545. County Road 31 has David Frank Edward Tom and on a block several runner.
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0: You can show me in Weld County Road 46 and Death Valley Avenue. Colorado plate, Frank Boy Paul, Ida 40. That should come back to a red Durango.
1: 1923.
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2: Five, four, eight. I'm going to be Colorado and Tipple with Adam Lincoln, Adam David 03 on a green Tundra.
1: Copy, confirm that plate.
2: Adam Lincoln, Adam David 03.
1: 1923. Fire 1734, dispatch status.
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0: Frederick 552, have you got an AOA at 9018 Sandpiper Drive?
1: 552, go ahead.
0: ICOM is requesting a check while being on the party listed in line one. It made an appointment at Centennial Peaks for an MHC eval break. The teletype is attached in the call comments.
1: I copy. You can show me en route.
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0: Say, but I'm in UNT, so 25 Fornish Road. Colorado Adam, King Victor Union 52 on the Blue Sea Road.
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2: You can show me a low time road 46 in Death Valley, Colorado plate, Young, Frank, Queen, 100. That should come back to a blue Highlander.
1: 1936. 408. I copy. What was that first cross street with low time road 46?
3: You can go out of sector for the mental health crisis and attach me to it as well.
2: Fulton County Road 46 and Dove Valley Avenue.
1: 1936.
4: Who's that?
1: Copy.
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1: Mason 26. Johnstown 844, copy on an abuse. Cortland at 2534. Ronald Reagan Boulevard, apartment unknown.
2: 844, I see it. You can show my scene by phone to start.
1: 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Evans 166, dispatch stairs.
3: Hazard, Highway 1, Oakland, please south on the right shoulder, grab a female on the pavement, possibly changing her tire. She's alone and young, close to that traffic.
0: Hey, 4.
1: 1937.
4: Special 217.
2: Space command. All
0: right. Yes,
1: 1217.
4: Would you have a co-responder reach out to this party on this meet, please?
1: I copy.

0: Can you change my call address to 37th Street in Belmont with a Victor? And then clear me as simple as.
1: You showed yourself any time and clear Victor for the 7th Street.
2: 1939.

0: Yes, guys, I can see back to you. Can you send me a second, please? Good thing.
1: Copy, Rick. Runner 100. Any additional units? My code 10252 on a traffic complaint. My marker 34 and I-76 West now. Correction, Loves and Hudson.
0: That's 1970.
2: Kingsburg 622, show me around to Hudson.
1: 70, 1940. When you're able to do your call, would you be able to assist folks when submit on the meet that's on South Third Act?
2: I didn't say that again.
3: That's on Highway 85 at KRS 1 with Strato, Frank Henry Paul Young 26 on Black Cliff.
0: Well, 6-1, well, 270, Hudson asked for a second on a traffic complaint. I'm just down the road.
1: Right.
2: Okay.

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0: 847.
2: Is this in progress or is it cold? If it's in progress, can you start me a second, please?
4: Abby, I believe that the individual that approached you, she does not believe he was there.
0: Looks like it's in progress. We're getting a secondary call.
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0: Really, 5016 is on scene dispatch status. Copy. Good for. 1942.
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6: Can you be our southern contingent in the alleyway, just in case he decides to run? Just by script. 4.
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7: 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Can you notify County of a black motorcycle going westbound on County 6.5, level 51, at a high rate of speed?
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0: 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Copy.
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0: 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Greeley 1 is clear for Greeley 408 at 1943.
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8: The male is grabbing other things. I don't know what he's grabbing.
6: That's in 252, the Del Mar custody. Dispatch 5-560.
0: 1044.
6: We have contacted the resident 1310. The male that we are referencing is not supposed to be there, and he is currently trespassing.
0: 1944. 1422 dispatch.
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0: 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We have a subject with a warrant holding a 201 Dan Lord out. 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
10: Hello. Martin Block, Highway 34 bypass. David William Boy, Henry 06.
6: Is he still on the northeast side of the gate?
8: Copy. Even be closer to the back door to the house, but if you go through that gate that you guys can probably see on that west side, if you go through the east, he's going to be a little bit east of that, underneath the roof.
6: I copy.
3: Okay, a resident upstairs says his name is Blake.
11: He's the son of the former tenant who lived in the basement. She left because she's in the hospital. He has no property rights here, does not live here, and he wants him gone. So we have possibly trespassing charges if he refuses to leave, and we may have vandalism, depending on what we find back there.
6: We copy. Sergeant, come to us.
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6: Dispatch, Johnstown 833.
1: Johnstown 833.
6: Yeah, calling you, sir. Medical for a 68-year-old male, conscious, breathing, slight bleeding on his wrist, and some lumps on his head.
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0: Can you add a Windsor case number to Greeley's call in the air for me, please?
1: Greeley 50, St. John's scene, dispatch status. 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
1: 222. Greeley 506, units on scene, dispatch status.
2: Hold on that. If you're still on the phone with us, let them know that we will contact them shortly.
1: Yeah. Confirm code 4. 9253.

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1: 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Dispatch 1946. Come to 946. Can you update this call location to Highway 257, mile marker 12, please clear me, Robert.
0: 2700 block of 47th Avenue, turning into the Weld County GMC dealership, temporary plate 766-9882 on a black Ford F-150.
1: Sorry, copy. Can I do this?
0: Copy.
1: 1367, meet on clearance, please.

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1: Kingsbird 62.
0: I have Wiggins Junction towing. Their ETA is 45 minutes. Do you want me to stick with them or see if we can find a closer one?
1: If you can find a closer one, please.
0: Hey, firm.
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0: Kingsbird 62.
1: Can you pull me a case number, no need to air, and for that subject with a warrant, you can clear that out. The subject they're calling about no longer has a warrant.
0: I copy.

0: I'm sorry, 477, for units on scene.
1: Yes, actually, we lost the
0: copy. I'm sorry, 847 status for units on scene.
1: Okay, sir.
0: Well. 1959.

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1: Was 146.
0: Run for the residential structure fire. Do we have anybody that's in harm at this time?
1: Negative. I'm actually on the phone with the ERP. They have smoke in their garage, but they can't figure out where it's coming from. I'm evacuating them now.
0: I copy. Thank you. I'll be in room.
1: Copy.
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0: Roger, 541 dispatch.
1: Go ahead.
0: I have a nuisance call holding at Lynx Court and Lynx Street. Can I show you the device for now?
1: Perfect. Sounds good. Thank you.
0: 23.

0: Tacoma 432 dispatch status.
1: Where's T? Go for
0: it. Carbon 23 dispatch. 20 over.
2: 23. Dispatch 579 traffic.

0: We don't have any source in the smoke. RP is advising that her and her family just got home from dinner and their power was out upon their arrival. The garage door was shut. The garage itself smelled like cardboard burning and they could see smoke. They were able to get the garage door open to ventilate a little bit. Again, they don't know what the source is from, but they are evacuating their family in Texas at this time. We'll be waiting outside.
1: Going to be 35th Avenue and 25th Street with David Robert George, Tom 72. It's going to be a gray Honda Pilot. 2-1.
0: Copy.
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0: We have P11 crosses. So we have
4: P11. Can you pull a piece number here?
3: Dispatch, Lark 4113, can you dash that call?
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0: 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Also, like, here's some reference.
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0: This is Romeo. Romeo, can you clear me from training, from your source?
1: Gordon City, 521, this is Nash Letter. 28?
2: Yes, ma'am, 4269, traffic.
1: 269.
2: Highway 5 northbound, Panorama 31, Charles King John, Adam 24, on a white ramp.
1: 3568, dispatch, status on units. 28.
3: Go for
1: 28.
3: Dispatch, Greeley 562.
1: Gordon,
3: 521, dispatch. Tell us. You also showed me the email for it. Has it been approved?
1: Yeah.
3: Well, I'm good, also. Wait, if you have time, you know, I heard if you go to the meeting, text it to me, and if not, can you text it to the same?

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1: 252.
0: I have a theft in progress holding at Pilot gas station. Can I show you advice for now in regard to a credit card activity?
1: Hey,
0: 2010, unit calling.
1: 512, can you attach me to the theft investigation? Show me how to.
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0: 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Can you tell who keeps keying up their mic?
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3: 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Apologies, we got it fixed.
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0: From 7844 dispatch, come down circle being at mile marker 252, I-25 southbound for a black male walking southbound on the highway, not stable, with a black shirt and brown pants, was given to State Patrol, and then Larimer County passed along to us. It doesn't look like they have any units available.
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2: 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I'll be clear and shortly on my way.
1: 35 northbound, County Road 44, with a white signal plate.
0: 2017. 2072.
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1: Roger 971. Roger
0: 971. I'll be clearing the residence here in this channel.
1: Copy, Rick.
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1: My name is local on orders to clear channel for Windsor, 2022. 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My name is local on orders to clear channel for Windsor, 2022. 512, I copy.
0: Yes, ma'am. She's going to have
1: someone. What did I
0: say, Mont? What did I say, Mont?
1: Copy. Copy.

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0: Lettered units, be advised that medical's en route to 6321 at Spring Gulch Street for a 69-year-old male, not conscious, breathing, is bleeding from the mouth.
1: This question is 5%.
0: Charles, 5%.
1: I have that male party on board. Giving him a courtesy ride to the Loves.
0: Copy.
1: This message also 8-11.
0: Okay, 11.
1: Can you have the Larimer County victim advocate give Johns County 2-1 a call on her workshop?
0: Copy.
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2: Copy.
4: Yes, ma'am. Will you log me off? I'm being right for that Raspberry address.
2: 2032. Evans 166, dispatch copy of loud music complaint. 350838, top of now.
5: 166.
2: It's going to be a loud music complaint in the backyard of 4508 38th Avenue. 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
5: Okay, you can approach me.
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0: 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I'm sorry, I didn't update you. You could show me your ride at the Love's truck stop and that mail party's been dropped off.
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2: You can clear all units, Robert. T6, I'll be traffic, Highway 5, northbound, Tyra 52, Charles, Ida Charles, William 07, blue, boarded.
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3: 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We'll be en route.
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3: 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Dispatch, Fireson 734 traffic.
1: 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Fireson 734.
6: I'm on with a motorized bicycle, intersection of 19th Street, 21st Avenue.
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0: Murphy is saying their car was vandalized in the past few hours. Window was busted out and a brick is in the front seat. Neighbor did see it happen.
1: I copy.
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2: I'll be on scene, and I'll be out with Colorado Hebron Queen Union. 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
2: 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First is going to be Colorado temp 8614495 break. Colorado temp 8592285. South Carolina 193 Adam Nora King break for us. Colorado Edward Tom Tom Queen 31.
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0: Unit CSP, we are going to go to that address, but if we could get more information, like the vehicle license plate that ran.
1: Hey, from Longo McConnell.
0: Just best for a top four.
1: Roger, first one.
0: Can you have our on-call victim advocate either give me a call or respond to those inputs?
1: 156. Any available unit to back Relay 579 on a traffic stop at 35th Ave and 24th Street?
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0: That's not what it's on for.
1: How long can I get that for? 577.
0: I'll take a second one available.
2: Copy, Bruce. Can you pre-empt me and put me on a traffic stop on 378 and 65th Ave with Colorado Charles Union Edward Tom 64 on a white truck?
1: I copy, confirm that, please. Any available units, back relay 577 at 2280 First Avenue for a subject with a warrant.
2: Colorado Charles Union Edward Tom 64.
3: 581 came back. Just leave me on here until I clear. I'm about to clear.
1: 2058.

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1: 557.
0: Someone is claiming their stolen phone is inside the RP's house. RP doesn't currently live at this house.
1: Copy.
0: 240, the fish.
1: Be on scene by phone to start.
0: 2:59. 2:40. I see you guys are running that info that I put in there from CSP. Did you need any additional from there?
1: No, yeah, that should be all. Thank you.
0: All right, copy. 2100.

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1: 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You can just keep me on the property. 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
1: 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I met up with CSP at the address. Vehicle's not here, so they're clearing. You can clear.

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1: 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I met up with CSP at the address. Vehicle's not here, so they're clearing. You can clear all units in.
0: Copy. Customer is refusing to leave the drive-thru line. Been there for about 20 minutes. 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
2: 2155 dispatch status.

Dispatch, you're looking at 894 traffic. 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Three 78 and 65th Ave with Colorado Freeze, Hyatt and Zebra, King 42 on a gray sedan.

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1: 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Dispatch, well, 270 traffic.
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3: 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Greeley 1 is clear for Greeley 577.
1: Highway 85 southbound and Canada 24 with Edward Tom Victor Nora 31 on a gray Chevy Equinox.
3: 2117.
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1: Okay. Yeah, 310. Johnson units responding to the disturbance at Taco Bell. Be advised, we have a Hispanic male, 30s, dark green camo shirt as a driver. Hispanic female, 22, black Taco Bell shirt, pants break.
2: Looks like possibly three people on scene, one in cuffs, one yelling with officers, and another one can't see.
0: In the 300 block of Oak with a unreadable Colorado temp on a red Chevy.
3: Where in the trailer park are they?
1: Vehicle involved is a white Chevy Impala. Plate is in the call comments. I got it.
2: They're going to be in front of the unit 100. That's on the east side of the park of the unit.
4: Hey, 33, copy. I am just around the corner.
1: 2118.
2: Looks like two females and maybe two males. DFR is almost on scene.
0: Dispatch Eaton 310. That temp plate is going to be 8356741.
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3: Report to back of the...
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1: 7-23,
0: 7-19. Can you show me tonight, adult male, Kelsey, and route to
2: NJC? Hey, Herman, it's going to be northeast of the mobile home park. 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
4: How do I get out here?
2: Disregard, one person cuffed, other officers talking to other occupants on scene. Nobody is fighting, but there is yelling.
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4: Good for
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0: Any additional units to back to Roger 541 on the death investigation, 8031 Raspberry Drive.
6: 547, I can break and start that way. What kind of response do you want?
7: That's why everyone had a crap on the
0: show. Roger 541, can you advise? 581, repeat, you had background. 7490, dispatch status. Roger 541, dispatch.
5: Good.
7: We're calming the crowd down. We have one detain. If we just can get some more officers here to get this crowd back.
0: Do you need a backup routine or emergent?
1: 190 up at 4. Show me the route back to my PD. Still attached.
0: I've got multiple en route. Copy.
5: Should be routine for now. I'll let them know if they set up.
0: 575 on scene. Copy. 557, do you copy direct?
6: 557, I copy him wrong.
0: 7192, dispatch status. 2120.
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3: 965.
0: Suspect vehicle is going to be a blue Chevy Trailblazer. Looks like it's going to be 3 parties on scene, 2 white males and a white female. The white female is going to be the driver.
3: Great, thank you. Can you also start me a second, please?
7: Hey, incoming, you can slow to routine.
0: Yeah, huh?
6: 943 reception. I'm getting around from PD.
0: Copy. Roger, 529, dispatch.
9: 529, go. We're waiting on scene.
0: We have a noise complaint holding at 5404 Wolf Street. Can I show you advice for now? Copy.
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0: 222.
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5: Dispatch 451, we get probably one unit. 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
0: 2122. 1965, dispatch that blue Chevy just took off. You said that was a cul-de-sac.
3: Happy Chevy, I've seen it.
0: Hi, copy. 278241, status.
4: What's all that?
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3: Can you put my call in the queue and put me on that noise complaint for Frederick? And show me on scene by phone.
0: 21, 23.

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0: For my traffic, I'm in here, please put me in. Copy, my apologies. For my traffic stop, can you please put me in Eaton? I got put in Windsor somehow.
1: My apologies, I'll get that fixed.
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2: Six. 37th Street and Whitney Way with Colorado Temporary 8555-177. Come back to a silver 1150. 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
0: 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Can I show you attached?
1: Even.
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0: Husband and RP are separating. RP had a shotgun in her closet and it is now gone. Husband's claiming that he took it. Gathering further.
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0: 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You can clear out, Sam.
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1: 5917. 461 units en route to the suicide. We advise a female will be outside east of the building. RP is not on scene, but headed that way, and that is staging.
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2: Course, the trunk copies. 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My computer crashed.
0: Can you pass this traffic complaint to the Northern agencies? I'm not going to be able to catch up to them in time. I just talked to the RP, and they were passing 256 when I got off the phone with them.
3: 192.
1: Copy. Suspect on this is going to be a bigger built male, unknown on his race, in his late 30s, wearing a short sleeve shirt. Unknown for the descriptions, or if he's no longer on scene.
3: Copy. Are you still on the phone with RP?
1: That's your phone.
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1: They were still in the parking lot of the Walgreens when RP left. 2461. Does look like the RP is on scene, stating they are trying to hold her down and she's losing consciousness.
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1: Looks like their call taker disconnected. Do you want me to get them all back on the line and transfer?
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1: 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Evans 166, dispatch status.
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6: She can dupe the meat into the medical assist, right? Continuing them. We have both units, Robert.
1: 2142. Sorry, yes. If I have the information for a possible DK driver, northbound on Highway 85 on Packer, I have a request for Packer, please,

0: Please be on the lookout for a Silver 4 Fusion. License David Robert Paul Boy 32, David Robert Paul Boy 32. Possible intoxicated driver was driving in the wrong direction to travel at one point and is now northbound on Highway 85 on Platteville. Any information, 2142. Roger, 965, dispatch notice.
1: Go for it.
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0: Advising of a mental health crisis holding at 2438, shooting her away. Archie's mother is having a psychiatric episode and is making threats to parties on scene. Not being very aggressive, just verbally threatening.
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0: What's Sally 68?
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0: You show me traffic with a traffic complaint vehicle, Colorado, David Robert Paul, Boy 32, the northbound North 2nd Street and North 1st Street.
1: Okay. There's going to be a fifth of the locations. Suspect fled through the emergency exit door.
2: Tower 85 northbound 14th Street. Adams, you receiver at David 38. Still rushing.
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6: Pop 75, what's the address?
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4: 576-408.
0: 166, it's going to be 3340 11th Avenue. There was a male that was trying to give an address and called in to hear a female crying in the ground.
2: I copy. I believe those are going to be the Grand Apartments. Do we have an apartment number?
4: Dispatch 408, I need you to preempt 576 and that theft in progress. Let it sit for now. We have other calls going on.
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0: It's going to be a phase 2 location from 11 meters. There was the disconnected 911, so we weren't able to call back. I don't think the call taker actually spoke to anybody. They're just hearing the crying.
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2: Units for 461. Medical had an interaction before our arrival. A white charger male came out on board, said the cousin was stabbed. Don't know if he's looking for sure yet. 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
6: 575, can you confirm if anyone else is supposed to be in her residence?
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2: Okay, great. Dispatch 4, we attach me to 575. I'm on scene.
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0: A woman said she needed help. Someone was following her, couldn't provide an address or location. Call taker could hear mail in the background as a woman started screaming, get away from me, and then disconnected.
1: All right, copy. You show me your route.
0: Turn on 25.
2: Hey, can you help me route to that?
0: Copy.
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0: 156.
2: Dispatch 830, is she still getting chased?
0: I'm sorry, 30, repeat that traffic.
2: The female's still being chased by the male.
0: I will advise.

0: 8:30, be advised. It looks like she's currently running.
1: 8:30, how do you emerge from the telephone 60?
0: Relay 414, dispatch.
2: 414.
3: Dispatch, I'll say it before. I'll be emerging from High Plains and Vernon.
0: 2156.
4: 812 is in trouble.
0: Copy.
3: Dispatch, I'll wait to pay. 8414.
0: Yes, ma'am. Can you advise? I've got a harassment in progress warning at Jimmy John's off of 11th Avenue. It's going to be for a party being harassed suspect. Break. 4568.
3: Yes, ma'am. Can you clear me, Sam?
0: 2157. Looks like suspect might have left the scene. No units available. Can you advise? 2157.
4: Yes, that's very comfortable.
0: Roger, 512.
2: You can hold if they haven't left or tell them to separate.
4: Can we have the correspondent 703 come back to the scene if she's still on, please?
5: Yes, the white Challenger figured out it was just family trying to get fire an emergency in there.
0: Copy. Correspondent 703, you copy direct?
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0: 526 and 558, copy on a mental health crisis, 1801 2nd Street, apartment 2, party is threatening suicide.
4: 526, one thing by far.
0: It's on Unicorn.
3: 844, I'm seeing the area.
0: Copy. 526, I apologize, I have background. Repeat your traffic.
4: 526, I'm seeing the phone, I'll advise on a second.
0: Copy, thanks. 568, go out of the traffic. 4 left and 326, dispatch. 326.
7: 558 is on a detail, he's in his watch for patrol.
0: Copy. Do you need medical routine or emergent?
3: Before I be in contact with two, we're behind the Woods Market.
0: Copy.
8: Yeah, dispatch 558, I'm on a detail at Walmart. Out 23rd Ave, if you can do it, put us back on that, thank you.
0: Copy.
3: I'm in contact with the wife of the RPS. He's walking off, screaming. 1 second.
4: Inspections are going to expect traffic.
0: Copy.
4: Hey, hey, hey. Ben Canyon. Boy plate Edward Young, 98028.
0: Lesson 326, dispatch.
2: 226.
0: 552,
2: dispatch.
0: Do you need medical routine or emergent?
3: Responding unit can slow down for now.
0: Pre-adding an attachment to that harassment in progress. Copy, for four.
4: 8:30, 812, Monty.
0: Copy.
3: 8:30, Monty.
0: Johnson, unit calling. Really 461, units on scene status.
3: 8:30, Monty.
0: 2157.
4: As well, 270 traffic.
0: 270.
5: Cody 5 northbound, County Road 22, with Edward Tom Union, Zebra 37, on a white Jeep.
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1: 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On. Okay. How are you, Tenor 28, Colorado 10, 826-0698 on the white server. 127.

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3: The mental health crisis, is the patient, are they at MCR currently and not at the actual address off of Loudoun?
0: Negative. The patient was at MCR and left the hospital about 20 years ago. OP was informed that their party is possibly suicidal and depressed.
3: Okay, thank you.
0: Hi. 2208.

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1: Evans 190.
0: You can disregard.
1: Yes. Evans 190, Evans 166, to back a disturbance at 3309 11th Avenue.
0: 90.
1: Evans 190 and Evans 166. This will be 3309 11th Avenue. Neighbors are getting drunk and possibly physically fighting. What's getting further?
0: Is this physical at this time?
1: It is reported as physical.
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0: Okay.
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1: 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Johnstown 812, dispatch. 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
1: Really 575 units on scene, dispatch status.
3: 490.
1: Looking at the rapid SOS, the 3309 11th Avenue is going to be the RP's address. I'll try to get their idea of where their neighbor is. It's going to be a white male, approximately 58 years of age, and a white female, approximately 39. In regards to the physical, RP is saying that she can hear someone getting smacked, no visual effect.
4: Johnson 833, dispatch.
3: 490, yeah, copy. You could show. Myself and Adam is 166, on scene. Not in contact with anybody.
0: Hey, 33.
1: Happy. I have a meet holding at the PD in regard to a call from earlier. Can I show you advice for now?
5: Yeah, A-firm.
1: 2212.
0: Go for
6: it. Question number one, Joel, show me advice to that. I am the only call responder on right now.
1: 2212.
7: Just make sure to talk about them.
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6: 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Please show me. 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
0: 1093,
1: dispatch status.
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0: Can you please change that nuisance call to a fireworks complaint?
2: Can you clear me down, please? Tell me first.
1: 2214. 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
2: Yeah, will you just advise our Greeley unit that will be on the west side of the park?
1: Happy.

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4: going to something? 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
1: 1-0-4, I don't see any information as of yet of anybody being anybody or any buildings being threatened. I'll advise if I get an update.
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5: 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I got a welfare check outside of the sheriff's office by the public health building. Our feels like people are messing with him, and he said he's not the sheriff's office, but he's eastbound on the street.
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4: On scene area of that vegetation fire. I didn't see it here at this intersection. I'm going to look in the area.
1: 5-4-6.
0: I'll have one adult male in custody.
1: Copy. Okay, RP is advising that they saw flames, but they're now advising that they must have put them out because we're not seeing anything. RP is seeing this from a few hundred yards away. Just got an update that it's at the park. I don't know if it's Cooper Heights Park or Eastman Park, though.
4: Yeah, I'll check Cooper Heights Park first.
1: Copy.
4: Snatch 1-0-6-5.
1: 1-0-6-5.
4: They get it at Cooper Heights Park. Sprinklers are on there, so it's not likely to happen there.
1: Copy.
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1: 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Suspect left the address last seen westbound on 10th Street on foot.
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5: 240 dispatch. He's going to be sitting over at the jail now by a gray car. Won't tell us what he's wearing, but he's wanting the call taker to stay on the phone so you guys are in contact.
4: I'll be there in just a couple minutes.
5: Take copy, 22-25.
1: 1-0-9-6-5 dispatch. Really 461 units on scene dispatch status. 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
5: 3261.
3: 461 code 4, can you update me to the station? No checks.
4: Can we get a verified address on Wetlands Park?
1: Can you hear my case numbers?
5: Copy. Hey, Burns, CRs in 0804 and 0804.
1: 965, I'm sorry, are you asking for the RP's address or an address to Wetlands Park?
4: Potential address for Wetlands Park, please.
5: 22-26.
4: I'm over at 7th in Wahoo Lake. I'm in contact with a party of juveniles. Caller of Playboy Tom William, Queen 35.
1: I'm not copy.
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4: It seems that the second unit here to 7th and Baku. I'm in contact with the carpool at Houston Mill. Smells like gasoline.
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2: 9-6.
1: Q65 dispatch status. Correspondent has been advised of your mental health crisis. I believe he's tied up on the line and shooting star. We'll get somebody over there in contact with you as soon as we can.
2: Q65-4. Copy. Does Greeley have one available?
1: 2228. I believe correspondent 101 advised he's the only correspondent on right now. They're all confirmed.
2: Copy. Thank you.
1: 2228.
2: Dispatching
1: your 965, go ahead. ERP on this, just call back in. Do you need to speak with him?
2: Negative at this time. Be advised, this vehicle, juveniles, there's a fire extinguisher tied. Approximately 8 to 9 juveniles stuck in this car.
1: Copy.
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3: Jay, thanks for the call. Harvest complaint, please.

0: 1043 unit to cover a mental health crisis with a weapon. 1374 Eagle Street, number E is in Edwards.
1: All right, 43. All right, take that.

0: Just as well, 240.
1: 240.
2: 1943 and 1967. This will be 137, correction, 1374 East Eagle Court, East and Edward. RP son is having a schizophrenic episode and has mental health issues. He's claiming that he has a weapon in his room, but RP has not seen a weapon. He is aggressive.
0: The male apparently called detox, and he's been out there by himself, so he can clear us out.
3: 143,
0: I got it.
3: Thank you,
0: 2026. This
2: last one's your 930.
0: Where's your 930? 930, regarding mental health crisis with a weapon. Is there any way the RP connects with the house?
2: Copy all of those, a call keeper.

0: 109-42 dispatch.
1: 552-414.
2: I can't tell. There might be someone matching that description in 7-Eleven.
0: Male media, description 7-Eleven, white male, 15 years of age, wearing pants and a blue shirt. RP's being instructed to exit the home now.
1: I got me. I'm familiar with the individual.
3: Copy, I'll head over there. In the video, he appears to be wearing a trucker hat.
2: I got you, but this guy is not. You need to address my name.
3: Copy.
1: This is 290.
0: Oh, that's 190.
1: You did have a disturbance. Can you have the details of this? There's about something I saw.
0: 24/7.
1: All that adult female in custody on board. Been route to what do I have in 65478.
0: RP, the mother of his children heard an arguing and the court connected on callback. Break. On callback, she told the RP to hang up and said that her phone was broken.
1: 190 copies. Get to me on scene area, waiting for cover.
3: Hudson 2x2, did that status?
4: 252, I'm coming for next.
3: 2239.
0: I copy. Possible suspect on this is going to be a male by the name of Diego. A female involved is going to be a Natalia Aguirre, 24 years of age, Hispanic female.
1: 190, yeah, copy.
5: Hey, Justin, just finishing up this phone call and we're going to head your way.
0: 9-4-3 dispatch. 9-4-3.
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0: Relocating 9-4. We now have Dean calling in. It's going to be the Sanders. Mental health crisis caution at the residence for him. We did get the RP to exit the home. He's yelling at her to come back inside.
1: I got me.
3: Highway 257 in County Road 52 with Colorado David Zebra on the Union 61 on a gray truck.
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6: 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David X-ray 12, Robert 57. It's a white Dodge pickup.
0: 1-1-1. 11-917. I copy.
7: Northbound Highway 85 at the 251 with Wyoming plate 2-Paul-2980 on a dark-colored Subaru.
0: I copy. Confirm the end of that plate.
7: 2980.
0: 2240.
5: 552-529. 552. 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
1: Dean is stating that he has knives in his hands.
0: Yeah, start someone to that suspicious at King Supers and I'll be in route also.
2: Okay, I'll be on scene in about 2.
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0: Can we confirm if anyone else is in the residence of him?
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0: 7-1, copy.
1: 483.
2: Can you transfer the RPM over, Tom?
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0: Billy 483 dispatch. Johnson 844 South is fleeing something. We are no longer on the line with RP.
1: Hey, 3190. My VIT is number 825 for 826.
0: We're no longer on the line.
1: Okay. The call originally was 825, correct?
0: Yes, Ava.
1: Copy, thank you. Yes, ma'am. What for?
0: 10-3, copy. Call signal just confirmed that Dean is the only one in the house. 20.
1: Okay.
0: 943, call taker for Dean is reviewing.
1: This is how we take through traffic.
0: Oh, sorry, it's okay.
1: Yes, ma'am. Showing the parking lot is TBK Bank with Colorado Edward Lincoln Nora Mary 17 on a red Subaru. Unknown on.
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0: Okay, yeah, dad's at the end of the driveway. 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
1: Copy.
0: Me on the bike is continuing northbound 14F.
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0: Dispatch 568, he is now going eastbound 7th Street.
1: Copy.

0: Dispatch, 529, southbound 13th out.
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2: What are our charges?
0: Looting and obstruction.
3: You bail on foot through the alleyway, eastbound, toward the Strubles.
1: PFR on scene, I'm going to bail running in the alleyway.
0: He's still eastbound.
3: Scratch 5, 6, 8, we've got one at teaser point.
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1: 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We've got 1 mil in custody, and we are in the alleyway directly west of the Struble Apartments.
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0: Got a nuisance for you, call at me on Highway 119, 3815, 119. You have several vehicles that just pulled in. Looks like a possible car meet going on.
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0: 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Any mileage? 65500 on all the outback on paper.
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3: 917, go ahead.
0: Copy. There was no apartment given. RP just gave the 1102 Vasquez Boulevard address. Girlfriend left the resident saying she will hurt herself. Break. She's a Hispanic female, 34, black shirt, gray capris, name and date of birth, and medical comments. I'm sure it's suicidal, but saying she will hurt herself.
3: Oh, sure, man, route.
0: 2314. Relay 558, copy on a mental health crisis at 1801 2nd Street.
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0: I'm saying it's about 21st.
1: 10-28-33, be advised. The vehicle is a tan Toyota Sequoia SUV. Suspect white, possible female, early 20s, wearing a hoodie, possibly blonde, is on the west side of Bucky's.
0: 8-3-3, I copy.
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1: 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Fire 1729, copy on a loud party at 4th Street and Florence Court.
0: Go ahead.
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1: 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No, what can I aim for? 166.
3: Do we have an update for the day?
1: 278 into the reverse of Colorado Edward Tom Robert Mary 72 on the gray GMC truck.
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7: 586. It looks like we have PC exists for the Louise party.
3: Dispatch, Johnson 844. I see Greeley 408's note. I just want to advise him that the Louise individual has PC for arrest charges out of GPD.
5: Okay, I just didn't see that in the call notes. Thank you.
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1: 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Greeley 575, units on scene, dispatch status.
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1: I-76 westbound, mile marker 39 with Colorado license plate, Charles Edward David, Charles 15, black Chevy Volt.
0: 2328.

0: All right, I've just been finished. 2329. Delta 847, status up back on paper.
1: Cooper.
0: I copy. Do you need any further checks?
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0: The Skywalker 122 Highway 34 with caller Edward George X-ray Victor 59 on a white trailer.
1: Hi, copy. 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
0: The husband made a verbal threat to the son that he may punch RP in the face and not scared to go to jail. This was 12 minutes ago. They're out of the report.
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1: 228, one unit responding, harassment of arrest. RP sent to be on scene at this location, unknown where the sister is at this time.
0: Southbound, South County Road 72, Colorado, Charlestown, Henry, Sam 43 on a red Nissan. You may have to send off for it.
1: 20 is under.

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0: 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Some male loitering around the dog park. RP Sun overheard him say something about breaking in around midnight.
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2: Be on a suspicious vehicle, 665 31st Street. 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
0: 268,
3: 2245. Going to be 8th Avenue at 8th Street, temp tag 8519650. I'm going to show you an Albert.
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0: 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We have an animal complaint holding at Gateway North Apartments, apartment F, Frank 204 for a barking dog. Can I show you his life?
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0: Dispatcher, Ohio 17 traffic.
1: Flagle 917.
0: Northbound Highway 85 at Jefferson Avenue with Colorado, Edward Nora Henry, Zebra 95 on a dark colored Equinox.
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0: It's going to be RP's little brother. They saw him Saturday night.
1: 576.

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0: 318, our crew's reporting a newer blue Toyota Camry plate, Nora Adam Tom 306, is parked in front of his house. He's advising this is going to be his third vehicle in the last 3 days, parked in front of his house for several hours. 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
3: Switch on 2-6, one, please. Just confirm this plate's in the call. Nora, Adam, Tom, 3. David Ocean, Georgia.
1: Negative, I'll start in the call. RP advised Nora, Adam, Tom, 306. But I'll get the one that you just aired logged in for you.
3: Thank you. I'm okay for it.

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1: 715, where do they need us?
0: Arky saw a male walking around the apartment, thinks he's possibly trying to jostle cars. Male's making laps around the apartment.
1: Okay, I just left there and security had just pulled on scene. I'm guessing it's in, so we can let that whole thing.
0: 018.
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0: 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Is there anyone near the station to sign an affidavit?
1: All right, sir.
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0: 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I'm going to have a failure yield. Black over blue. He's headed westbound off Oak Street. Not in pursuit.
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0: 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One last out is code 4 at 040.
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2: Galvin Block, Will County Road 49. Colorado Edward Ocean Mary, Lincoln 82.

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0: Can you see if another agency will assist us on that suspicious? We're going to be tighting.
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2: 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I can assist them.
0: Here, Firestone asking for an AOA. Is that the suspicious hit on Arbor?
1: 557, repeat that traffic.
3: Stand by, I'll confirm with our dispatcher.
2: I can assist Firestone with the suspicious. You can attach me, I'll be around.
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1: 91, it sounds like Frederick's going to be heading out to the Arbor Street address.
0: You can actually show me on scene, at the southwest.
1: Copy.
2: Yeah, if you're not busy, one of their last transmissions, I think they said that they have private security out there.
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0: 85 northbound, Morocco 247, car to plate Adam Union, William, team 74.
1: Triple 3, confirm that plate.
0: Adam Union, William, team 74.
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2: Is there something going on? Is suspicious?
0: Also for Firestone's burglar at Cadoba, it's clear all doors are secured.
1: Alright, copy. I'll go on an update spot. Runway 10.
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0: Any available unit 517 at 200 North 35th Avenue, apartment 71 on a nuisance.
1: Well, 246 checked out that bird alarm. He said all doors are secured. You want me to clear the call?
2: Okay, thank you.
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1: I copy.
3: Dispatch level
5: 483.
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5: Two miles
1: detained. Sure, 52.

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1: Copy.
0: Dispatch 546.
1: 546.
0: Is there an additional unit that can come to our location?
1: Copy, please.

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1: Nine 12 4. 38.
0: 055.

0: Yeah, Leah Frank Evans 190 on a suspicious 38th Street, Empire Street.
1: 192, come back.
0: 192, I copy. Thank you, sir.

0: Is that 546?
1: 546.
0: I didn't hear, but do we have a third unit in route?
1: Copy it. 526 is in route.
0: Good copy. We're code 4 for now.
1: Surface, D6.

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0: I'm going to be on County Road 49, just south of County Road 40 with Colorado plate, Edward George William Henry 27, on a black Jeep. Be advised, we're going to be parked in the middle of the road.
1: Okay, copy. Do you need a power unit?
0: Negative 1.4 for now.

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1: Thank you, sir. You do the same. Car Responder.
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0: 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Starting mileage is 26134.
1: I copy. Just to confirm, is 333 also going to NJC?
2: That's negative. You stand on scene.
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0: First, you need the caller of Boy Queen Adam Nora 67 break. Second plate is going to be caller of Boy Henry David Young 15.
1: Okay, copy. T37, dispatch status.
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0: Maverick Gas Station on 8th Avenue with Colorado Temporary Frank Paul William Charles 12. Should come back to a black Chevy Malibu. Looks like it's an iPhone.
1: I'm sorry.

0: Dispatches 190.
1: Yeah.
0: Arrival at NJC. Outback on paper. 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
2: 91. 586.
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0: You checked the physical description on that. Yeah, we were looking forward to that today about how to walk here.
2: Well, thanks.

0: You affirm it was a white male, mid to late 30s, black tank top jeans with black boots, approximately 6 to 6'2", thin to medium build with long hair with a tattoo on his right shoulder.
1: Okay, he just walked around one of the garages here.
0: Copy.
2: Dispatch, just 10-12, suspicious.
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3: 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That's where the 8-12 will be in route.
0: Copy.

0: 833-844. He's going to be at the Starbucks up north of Apago, attached to him right now. Greg. Dispatch Charles, 844, do you copy direct?
1: 844, I have a crime to your view.
0: Can you attach me to 812?
1: Yes, sir.
2: That's 911, be a contact with the person.

14 copy, please. First place going to be Colorado, Charles, St. Thomas, Sam, 23, break. Second place is going to be Wyoming, 2 Paul County, 560, Edward.

0: 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Roger,
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0: In the parking lot of Chili Thai with David Zebra Young, Robert 32.
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1: 4.
0: 140. Greeley 529, units on scene, dispatch status.
1: 10-4.
0: 140.
2: Top 10, 326.
0: 326.
2: Rise of medical.
0: One 141. Greeley 585 in unit to back. Copy on the check well being at 10-01-39th.
1: 585.
3: I'm preempt attached left.
0: Copy. There's going to be a male in the grass by the car wash. Sorry, he's now walking towards the gas station.
3: 5-5.

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0: I can see if I find Lock Blue also.
1: Go ahead.
0: You need a second?
1: I did. I don't think so right now.
0: Okay.

0: Austin 255, RP is receiving all of this information via text. The son should be a Jaden Milo party.
1: Okay, I copy. His son is seeing his address.
0: Hey, Frank.
1: I copy. I'm enough.

0: And Hudson 255, correction, the RP is unseen with the male. They are currently in his bedroom. She did remove the gun from him, and the gun is now in the safe.
1: Okay.

0: This is really fast, you think?
1: 568.
0: So, this is a vehicle article south of the McDonald's parking lot.
1: Copy.

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1: 25.
0: Looks like there's a mess over in the roundabout on 62 and 76. I'm going to check the injuries real quick.
1: Travis.

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0: Arriving at NJC, ending mileage 26158.
2: Orton 255, copy that, please. Going to be a Tennessee semi plate, 442195.
1: I copy. You want me to call Hudson 252 or just Hudson 52?
2: 252.
1: Copy, I'm calling him now. Hudson 252.
2: I'm sorry, I didn't catch that.
1: I'm calling about.
2: I copy, thanks.

Okay, I copy. The driver of the truck is on the side of the street there. He said he doesn't have any injuries, but just let fire know he's over there in a yellow reflective vest. I'm going to clear here and go to that mental health call real fast.

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0: North 35th Ave, as of the Spring Street White Ship Sedan, Southeast. 23 Eastbound Ave Street.
1: Copy. London 333, transmission.
0: 515, not pursuing. It's eastbound towards 23rd Avenue and C Street towards IUP.
2: Code 4, don't need.
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0: 505 RO the vehicle has multiple felony, multiple warrants and PC cases. It is east, continuing across C Street in the IGP parking area.
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0: I might have gone south of North 1st Avenue. Again, I have a long, long eye.
1: Car description.
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1: Dispatch, just 712, suspicious.
3: 712.
0: Southbound 21st Avenue towards 5th Street.
4: 579
1: is
4: at 5th Street and 23rd Ave.
1: High Plains of Highway 60, I'll be on the southwest corner with Caro Temp 8569081.
5: Positive Dart.
0: It almost hit two kids on a scooter here, north 23rd Ave, C Street.
1: Okay, let's back off. Let the GPS work.
5: Eastbound 7th Street from 21st out.
1: If we haven't done so, give us a clear channel.
3: I copy, break. Greeley 1 is clear for Greeley 526.
5: 382, 24202.
6: Copy. Eastbound 7th Street, area of 14th Avenue.

0: from Arctic, 1300 block of Street, number 8 Street.
1: Continuing, tempo.

0: Still southbound, 11th Street per GPS.
1: Just went west on 11th and just turned south on 12th Ave.
0: Dispatch 10963 traffic.
1: Okay, sir.
2: Pass a wide area. Remain on the main street, but let it go.
0: 11th and Main with Colorado, Adam Tom. Adam, correction, 168.
1: Okay. Okay, I'm letting it go. Just went west on 13th Street.
0: Priors in the 1200 block of 13th Street, but it continued westbound towards 14th Avenue, and then through 14th Avenue, still west.
1: That's in 255, dispatch.
0: 255.
1: I know you drove away from that accident, but Clarence has some information for you regarding the driver's status, if you could go meet over there, please.
0: Northbound, 15th.
3: Also drove now, thanks.
1: 22.
0: 15 Ave and 12th Street. Westbound.
1: Westbound 12th, passing 16th Ave. Westbound 18th Ave from 12th.
0: Two, six, five, 21 and 12. Eastbound 11th Street. Again, eastbound 11 from 18th Avenue.

0: Hospital eastbound, northbound 11.
1: Northbound 14th Avenue from 11th Street. Westbound into the alley. block 14th Avenue, westbound in the alley towards 17th Avenue. Vehicle is currently at 1474 10th Street. 1474 10th Street in the alley, stationary.
2: 505 is at 1600 Park Alley between 9th and 10th Street.
1: 265 17 and 10.
0: Five-five-twos. 1000 block, alley 14th Ave.
1: Still stationary, 1462 10th Street, south of the building.
2: We have VFR.
1: Arctic negative.

0: It's mobile, it's coming right now. It's going north on this road. On to 10th Street now. Eastbound 10th Street from 17F.
1: Afer.
2: Okay, they removed the dart. Dart is stationary. Vehicle still eastbound towards 14F.
3: I'm at 14 and 5.
1: Southbound 14. Southbound 14.
4: Dispatch opens 166 traffic.
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2: One person can go up and dart it again. If not, let him go.
5: 552 is attempting to dart.
4: Stampede in 35th Street with David Frank Mary 89. Let's come back to a blue Toyota Corolla. 4-1.
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3: Do we get another dart on it or no?
1: 19173. Negative. The car's pulled over. The female metal male jumped out of the car.
3: Alright, let's get a perimeter between 10 and 11.
4: There was a male, blue tank top, shorts, at the front of the address on 10th Street.
2: According to the female, the male's wearing a yellow shirt, blue jeans, red shoes.
1: I was holding in the alley where he was last seen, where the dart was.

0: Male matching the description of the left lane running eastbound southbound at 10-3 towards 14th Avenue. 1456 10th Street. I'm
1: going to
2: turn to 1456
1: 10th Street. Just between. 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
2: Copy.
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1: 2-11.
3: 56-505, was you wearing a black trucker hat?
4: She's stating no.
3: We got a black baseball cap in the rear of that last address I just called out, 1456 10th Street.
1: Be firm on that black cap.
3: All right, what units do we have in the alleyway?
0: 586 was in the alleyway.
3: Hold at 14-F. Hold. Next unit, come to 10th Street at that last address I called, 1456.
1: I go fine. I can come that way if you need me.
3: F-26-505, I'm directly below your air asset.

0: 505-577-585, we're just south of your location.
1: Okay, copy. Brakes 382-505, can you run that individual for clarification on the warrant?
2: Dispatch, Hudson 255.
3: Hudson 255.
2: Hey.
4: I'm code 4 in the mental health crisis. The juvenile's going to go to the hospital with parents on a voluntary hold. Can you just put that back in pending for me and then put me back on the crash? I'll be on scene with this one.
3: 213.
5: Units from 568, the female that I'm speaking with now said that potential first name of Jose. Last seen red shoes, light blue jeans, yellow shirt, black hat, and she's stating that he does not speak good English.
3: 505, are you in the backyard of the house with the dog?
1: Here, that house is to my left, so my left, and I'm hearing parking.
3: Yeah, I'm out front of that business.
1: 505, do you see myself, 557, and 585 below you?
0: Hey, Frank, it looks like the house in front of you is fenced in, correct?
1: Affirm, the house, I'm going to point directly north of me, has a small fence backyard. The one to the east of me, which is right, has another large fence backyard.
0: Copy. The one just north of you, I have a heat signature up close to the building. There's an alcove, looks like maybe a shed that's detached from the south side of the building. There's a heat signature to the east of it.
1: Okay, I'm holding. Lock me in from here.
0: It looks like it's going to be right in front of you to the west, probably 15 yards, maybe.
1: Yeah, we have a grill here. That might be hot.

0: Yeah, we have a grill here, and it looks like a slip and slide on the ground. Can you direct us further?
1: It should have been right in front of you right when you entered that fence. Rick?

If you say 705, we have a broken fence here in the yard we're in that leads east to where you last saw that heat signature and then where I saw his hat on the ground. So I think he continued east

0: Dispatch confirming unit.
1: Unit 4505, confirm I have somebody on 14 Ave and 10th Street, as well as 14 Ave, 1000 block alleyway.
0: Where's the 918?
2: 581 is on the 1000 block alleyway.
0: The open door is going to be on the 2 side of the building. Copy.
1: Okay, copy. Make sure we're lit up so we can lock them down.
0: 586 is at 14 and 10 intersection. Mm-hmm.

0: Franklin Drive. I'm at the alley between 11 and 10 on 13th Avenue. What year?
1: A left-hand print on the car directly east of where we located his hat.
2: This is 100.
0: Yeah.
2: The AOA is on the board. So what we... 505-56.
1: Send it.
2: Can you walk down the alley towards the east?
0: Okay.
1: Okay.
2: Thank you.

0: Yeah, I'm a large open.
1: That's Hudson 255.
2: Hudson 255.
1: Can you call over to Crocs and see if they have equipment tonight that can help get that semi off the road?
3: Copy. Keep going east past this next yard, and then the one after. I have a heat signature that looks like a person laying down.
2: 221.
0: They're directly north of where I'm at right now, under the street.
1: And just for info, the trailer is fully loaded, but we don't know what the cargo is yet.
2: Hey, copy.
3: Not that tree, the next tree.
4: 505, I'm north of your position.
0: Yeah, we got a dog chain backyard here. This looks like a great traffic.
3: It looks like about halfway up the yard, and it would be on the west side towards the fence.
0: Yes, ma'am. Can you show me 42nd Street and Highway 85 with call 706 Queen Victor Marie on a white BMW unknown on?
2: 222.
5: I had a motion detector backyard at 1110 14th Avenue go off. For sale, so I'm not sure what's going
3: on. It should be right in that area where your flashlight is.
2: 7190, that's much.
6: Go ahead.
7: Okay, I had a male on 14th Avenue. He just cut on northbound. I'm not sure if he matches the description. It's too far.
0: Not nothing negative. It's going to be a female walking and a male not matching the description on a bike.
2: Okay, copy, thanks.
0: 526-505, can you see us?
2: So it looks like really

0: had a party run from them on a traffic stop because they're probably attempting to locate. He's on foot, but he does have a probable cause exists for third degree assault. DV, false imprisonment of Evans, and they're wanting to know if that is still valid.
1: Hudson 2, right as such.
2: 255.
1: Prong Sewing does not have anything available at the moment.
2: Okay, copy.
3: Yeah, copy. Yes, that all that is still valid. So if Greeley ends up catching a suspect, he could advise us and look up for charges.
4: Do you guys want to buy here? Five cars?
0: Okay, copy. I'm just going to attach you to that. You're going to make
3: them.
1: Cars on 729 dispatch.
5: 729, run.
1: I have a meet holding at the PV requesting to speak with you.
5: Copy. We got a black, like, water tank style thing here. It looks like a pond.
0: Can you show me a route back to my PD still attached?
4: No.
1: 223.
5: That's clear.
0: Evans 190, this much.
4: Good.
0: I did advise Greeley of the information you just gave me. Do you mind if I leave the AOA pending just in case they do find this guy and get him in custody? They don't have to reopen or create another call.
4: Copy. And with all these trees, there's a lot of foliage in all these other backyards.
3: Yeah, acre. Thank you.
0: 224.
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0: Hudson 252. Go ahead, sir.
2: Can you contact Williams Junction, see if they have a head record?
0: 14. 225. I copy.

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1: 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Does she have any info viewing on?
2: Roger 976.
0: You're gonna get another alarm threat here. That's gonna be us. You can disregard it.
1: Negative, but.
2: Copy.

0: Phoenix on the traffic stop. Female is stating that the male potentially carjacked her when she was in the trailer park. Male pulled her out of the car, asked her or advised her to get back in the car. She got back in the passenger side. She does have injuries consistent with being pulled out of the car, getting further. They also did ask if it was the Associated Code 6 party that we are looking for, and she said that it was not, and that they are currently going through a divorce, and that it's her future ex-husband, and she doesn't know who this other male is.
1: 568-579, did she say where in Stony Brook it happened?
0: I have not asked that question yet. I will get further.

0: Alright, 382-505, what's the address of that dark?
1: Wiggins Junction is available about 25 minutes.
2: Got it.
1: 2:30.

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1: Hi, go for you and clear all units, Sam, please.
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3: Next.
2: Not saying much on the drill.
3: Okay, there's a lot of alley through accesses between where the car was stopped and Art came off and 10th Street and 11th Street area.
2: Copy. Are you comfortable with me landing the drone?
3: Yeah, you're fine.

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0: Hi, May 6, welcome to a back when there's one available. RP did just call back in stating that the male is now sitting on a car in front of their house and they are scared.
1: May 6, copy. 505-579-TAC-3.

0: be on the road to the wastewater treatment plant off of 257 with Colorado Queen Victor Edward 410 on a water tanker.
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0: Copy, break. Sounds. Really want this code for at 252.
2: Can you cross reference the phone? I think this RP is going to be Jeremy Gary.
0: Abrams, stand by.
2: Good.
0: I'm not getting any phone history with this phone number. This is the first time he's called.
2: Okay. Is there any vehicle description? I'm not sure if he's just on the roadway or he's going to be parked somewhere.
0: I'll be at the call taker. Really, 585 burglary alarm. At 1815 at 65th Avenue, it's the Apex Vision and Wellness.
2: 585.
0: It's going to be a level 1 commercial zone 4 main area.
2: 585.

0: Mein Name ist Nasch. This is Rising. We're trying to get the description for the RP. He's being extremely uncool with our call taker and is cursing her out.
1: Okay, don't worry about it. I'll find it when I get up there.
0: I copy 254.
1: 91215. Possibly got a match for the number in RMS. It's going to be a Jeremy Aguirre. I'll get him added, but mental health, officer safety flags, at least for RMS.
2: Yeah, that's what I thought it was. Based on this, it's really probably under the influence.

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2: 729.
1: Can you do that meet and sign harassment? And can you show me en route to the Circle K off Firestone Boulevard?
2: I got it.
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0: We finally got a vehicle from the RP. He's going to be in a blue 2006 Chevy Malibu. We don't have a license plate number, though. He's still being pretty uncooperative.
1: Okay, thank you.
0: Activity.

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1: Let me ask.

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1: 8-4-4 advised.
0: 325.

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1: Okay, go ahead.
0: Frank, Nora Lincoln, Paul 17, that's out of Colorado.

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1: For Lockton 326.
0: Koshio Park.
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0: Koshio Park?

0: 7192 dispatch copy, and I'm in an injury accident. It's going to be in front of the address of 3720 Longhorn Lane.
1: 190.
2: Dispatch call 228.
3: 228.
2: Can you show me on the area? I'll be checking the clear trails just off of the neighborhood.
0: 190. We're going to report of a single vehicle rollover in front of that address. There is a female walking right outside of the vehicle. She told the RP that she's a single occupant. I don't know if ETOH is involved. She's advising she's not injured.
3: Copy.
1: Copy. You can show me route code from RPD.
0: Copy.
4: Yes, my gentleman, 166. Can you confirm location where that TA is at?
0: I have an RP on the phone, and she's calling from 3720 Longhorn Lane. And he's advising that the vehicle is rolled over right in front of his address in the middle of the street. He's talking to the female.
4: 166, copy.
0: 166, did you want me to attach you?
4: Yeah, perfect.
0: Copy.

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0: Copy. 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
1: Copy.
0: Be advised, I'm going to be out south of the address on Fort Worth 237.

0: 8329. When was that apartment you still haven't put in, so that they're calling you?
1: Say again, last you came in apartment.
0: There's a guy in front of the colony. Was that Arabic?
1: Yeah, that's right. He's wearing black shorts and no shirt, yes.
0: Mag, so I don't feel better on double checking.

0: 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Mark, please.
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0: Three 78 Interior Rivers Parkway. Unknown date. Edward Ocean Young, Young 77.
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0: Columbia, Colorado.
1: 342.

0: You have Greeley run by the Argos address. I got a hunch this could be related to that stop they had and the guy that ran from him.
1: Yeah, do you want me to have him call you too?

0: Yeah, they want this vehicle around with the Silver Civic. Engine's still warm, and the residents are saying it doesn't normally belong here. It was ours somewhat close to where their stop location was. And given the fact that it may not belong here and this party just fled from the residents, I got a hunch it could be related.
1: Copy, and that's for the Centag 828-3799?
0: I believe so, yeah. I'm just wondering if it's not an unreported steal. That's all I'm curious about.
1: Copy, I'll get them out there for you.

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1: Copy.

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1: Greeley 483.
0: And route, I'll take a second unit.
1: Copy, break. 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

0: There is a caution on this address that the homeowner possibly has mental health issues and is armed with firearms. It's going to be a Kevin Decker.
1: Can I copy, please?
0: 401.

0: Any building units, Tobacco Town 868, not answering status check from the area watch, showing in the 400 block of North 2nd Street, not answering cell phone.
1: Dispatcher, ready 844.
0: 844.
1: Captain, start that way.
0: Copy, thank you.

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1: 844.
0: If his location is correct, he's showing southbound Highway 85 between 4th and 5th Avenue.
1: Okay, copy. Thank you.
0: Perfect.

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1: Evans, 123.
0: Let me clear this TA. Would I be closer than Kersey to check on LaSalle?
1: I'm not sure what Kersey's ETA is at this time, but LaSalle is showing on Highway 85 between 4th and 5th Street, South Valley.
0: Confirm, stationary.
1: Stationary.
0: Okay, I'll float that way as well.
1: Perfect.
2: That means 123, yeah. Crazy, yeah, for forward, right?
0: Go ahead.
2: Yes, sir, you'll be a lot closer than I am. I'm still with Kersey.
0: Okay, well, that way you can cancel.
2: I got it, thank you.
0: Great.
2: Dispatch 2, copy.

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1: 483.
0: 517. Vehicle keeps driving around like they're looking for something.
2: 483.
1: 517.
0: 419.

0: 5-17.
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0: 483.
2: 5-17.
1: 419.

0: 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No commuting for. Three 78 into Rivers Parkway with Colorado David Frank George X374 on a silver Toyota Corolla.
1: Hey, copy, confirm that first cross street.
2: Los Alamos 68 dispatch.
0: 378 into Rivers Parkway.
1: Copy.

0: I have an overdose at 1800 Greeley Mall for a 20-year-old male not conscious breathing behind the building. Can you advise?
1: Medical's on its way, correct?
0: Affirm.
1: Okay, next available officer to go down there.
0: 428.
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0: 4 left and 326. 326. 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
0: Harrison, 715. 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
1: 50917.
0: Northbound Highway 85 at the 257 with Colorado, Adam George, Adam Henry 09 on a silver Toyota Sienna.
1: 455.

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0: Truck driver was parked and someone ran into and damaged his truck. It was a gold semi-truck. Gathering further.
1: Okay, I'll be on the phone.
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0: 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It was fuzzy. Block 3113, dispatch.
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0: tell you why. 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
1: Wonder, you have her information. 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She's contemplating.

0: Burger 569, how can I assist you at Billings Aggregate Boulevard?
1: Is it up?
0: Copy, RP woke up to find an abandoned truck facing the wrong way. It's on the east side of Aggregate.
1: Copy.

0: Frederick 549, copy on the traffic accident, unknown injury, Aggregate Boulevard in Billings Ave.
1: I copy. Can you confirm if this is going to be the same as that suspicious, please?
0: I will advise.

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1: Johnstown 833.
0: Do we have a car responder on duty?
1: I'll advise. Really 483, copy on a traffic accident, unknown injuries at Highway 34 bypass westbound and 107th Avenue.
0: 833, here for south.
1: 483. Vehicle hit RP's work truck.
2: 483.
0: Did someone have traffic with 833?
1: 545.
0: 847. Do you need another? Negative.
1: Johnson 833 dispatch.
0: Go ahead.
1: That's a negative on corresponder.
0: Okay, copy.
1: Roger 569 dispatch.
3: Good. Dispatch, well, 218.
1: 218. But TA, unknown injury, it does seem to be related to the suspicious. Do you want me to do something together?
3: Good morning. Can you log me on? I don't have a computer right now.
0: A-firm.
1: A-firm. Good morning. 546. Copy. 549, did you copy direct?
0: A-firm.
1: 546. 237, dispatch.
2: 237.
1: Traffic hazard for you in the 6000 block of Highway 392, right by Colorado Boulevard. It's going to be county jurisdiction for 4 to 5 dogs in the roadway, walking along the ditch.
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1: Five, two, six.
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0: This is Code 4 here, there's no GA, you're not all for it.
1: Precious Plan, repeat that traffic to your background.
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0: 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They're aware of it.

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1: Sí, Victor, one
2: Claire.
1: Copy, Victor. Yes, ma'am. Copy, unit, it's a clear copy on the mental health person, 605, Glenn. Address.
3: I copy.
1: Confirm that's Tacoma 434.
3: I copy. Three four.
1: Also be advised that Josh at this location has a TBI and is unstable.
3: I copy. You show me as well.
1: Get to one.

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1: 5852.
2: 586.
0: Looks like RP is uncooperative. Yelling and advised someone is screaming at him and hung up. No answer on call back.
1: 5852, copy.
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0: 628.

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1: Hey, 833, I'm from Ford. I'm clear as Sam.
0: 614.

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1: 840, you can show me around.
2: Yeah, probably from Harrison.
0: 6 and a few.

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0: You can clear it, so far.
1: I got it.
0: Dispatch, Frederick 569.
2: Frederick 569.
0: Start the next tone rotation for the foreground.
2: 621.

0: Francis Bangalore.
1: Elliot's towing is en route. They're about 20 minutes out.
0: Probably.
1: 624.

0: Greeley 517 copy on a traffic hazard at mile marker 107 Highway 34 westbound.
1: 517.
0: Looks like there's a Kia Forte has no brake lights.
1: 517.
2: Greeley 483.
0: Greeley 483.
2: Preamp on the middle of that call. Cleaning the area.
0: Probably 630.

0: That's really 43.
1: 43.
0: 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You can clarify some.
1: 631.

0: scratch pity clap when I was at me.
1: Yes, it was. We have someone requesting phone contact for me.
0: I copy. I'll be on to my phone.
1: Thank you, 631.

0: Greeley Project 5517, copy on a suspicious 2913 17th Street.
1: 585.
0: 517. There's a white pickup truck and a white car in front of house, teamed inside with a big bottle of blue liquid inside of it.
1: 585. 517.
0: All right, 653.

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0: Reference the hazard on 392. If they're walking westbound, can we send that over to Windsor and Larimer County? They're going to be out of our jurisdiction.
1: 654.

0: Burger Fair 69, who's that close?
1: Code 4, and can you get an updated ETA for alias towing?
0: How are you, Shuttle?

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1: Good.
0: The tone is about 5 minutes out.
1: Copy.
0: 658.

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1: 434.
0: They're requesting contact about a disposition called earlier today.
1: I copy.
0: 702.

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1: Kingsburg 65 traffic.
0: Kingsburg 65.
1: Seventy-four, 100 block, County Road 49, semi-truck and trailer plates.
0: 705.

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1: Tacoma 434.
0: Hey, that that phone number that was provided for the RP is just not working. I've tried multiple times. If he does call back, can you please transfer him to my work cell in Claremont, Sam?
1: 706.

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0: Put me in the 5200 block at Conrad 32, please, with caller David Robert George, Robert 23.
1: Sorry.
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0: 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Alt 203 dispatch status.
1: Hill 4, no name. See me.
0: Really 586 dispatch status.
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1: 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I'm seeing both of them.
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0: really 13, 14 dispatch. I have you on an animal complaint. How would you like me to show you?
1: Animal control is here, so I think you can hold that for them.
0: Okay, 742.

0: That's 558 traffic. 558. We'll be just to the north of Midnight Liquor. What is the name on the bike?
1: 743.
2: Well, 233, copy on a traffic hazard at Wells County Road 49 and Wells County Road 46.
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2: 436, did you have traffic?
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0: 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They are requesting contact to get a case number.
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0: Can you show me on duty, and then I'm going to have traffic, right? In the Eastman Park Drive at Highway 257, Colorado, Custom, William Robert Adam Paul, William Ido Zebra.
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0: Well, 221, it's going to be County Road 49 and County Road 46 on Colorado Custom Plate. Boy, Charles Henry, George Young, Robert Lincoln should come back to a red filter.
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0: Dispatch, 550 traffic. Puffet zero. 1100 block of 13th Street with Adam Queen Ocean Tom 11. It's on a blue Equinox.
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0: Story 300 Block 10th Street, Charlie Frank Union, Henry 94, right? Pickup truck.
1: A19.

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0: Please 21.
2: Well, 245, dispatch status.
0: 204, thanks.
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0: Dispatch 476, right?
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0: This will be Platteville 925. Can you put me on a follow-up at 432 Stevens Circle? I'll be code 4, no checks. I'll just be on same phone.
2: 825.
1: Yeah, 7th and New Liberty. Correction. Yeah, 7th and New Liberty with David Henry Queen, 047.
2: 826.

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1: 838. I'll take off.

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0: Are you clear to copy your notification?
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0: Second RP got a message from potential suspect saying that he has pills and a knife and is going to take his life.
1: Right? Yeah.
0: Yeah. Hey, 41.
1: Yes, that's good. 452 Central.
0: Really, 452.
1: Code 7000 Block 10th Street, Queen Richard Boyd, 211, to Gray Volvo.
0: 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B42. Alt 211.
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2: Special County 871. I'll go ahead and take that call. Thank you.
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3: 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Be Highway 85 northbound at 250 Colorado Charles George Mary David 54 Red Acura.
0: 843.

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1: 219. Exactly.
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0: Can I advise you of a check roll being at 310 Leslie Street, Brooksdale?
2: Right.
0: 848.
1: They were coming up as a recommend for an ALA. They're looking for an animal control unit to help bring down birds stuck in a power line. How would you like to proceed?
3: I believe 865 is on a call related to that. I'll give him a call on his workshop.
1: 848.

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0: What was the address for that check, Mobile?
1: 310 Leslie Street.
0: What's it in regard to?
1: It's in regards to the RP's friend. They haven't heard from him in about 6 hours. They texted the RP at 2:30 a.m. for help.
0: Who's the party they want checked out?
2: Evans 1509, does that status?
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3: 1509, code 4.
2: K-50.
0: Hey, copy. I'm asking because I was just in contact with his brother, Victor.
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0: animal complaint on Todd. Just by there's nothing we can do until Excel gets there. So if something changes, Excel can call us and we'll head over there once they get on scene, but we won't be responding at this time.
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The vehicle is going to be parked on the roundabout Colorado David Henry Nora X-ray 18. It's going to be on a dark colored Corolla.

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0: Can you pull me a case number, no need to error, and clear that out on the M, and then what else you got?
1: I have a meet address at the PD, contact my phone for someone from CDOT, about citation for a CDOT vehicle.
0: Copy. Go ahead and attach me, and I'll be on the same phone. Good for no need, thank you.
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0: 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And will you show me on a problem-oriented patrol on the 200 block east, mate?

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1: 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And it works.

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1: Number 21 and Timber Ridge with Frank Ida Henry, Sam 37. 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

0: What is responding to VAC 572 on an abandoned vehicle at 13th Street and Highway 85?
1: 558, Glenn and Robert, touch. Yes, I saw 235.
0: Well, 235.
2: Reference that traffic complaint, Highway 14 and County Road 31. Talked to the RP, said the male was sitting there for about 45 minutes with his hazards on. As of 10 minutes ago, he was still there. Not sure if he's still there. Break. RP would like someone to check on it. Impossible. Well, 251, well, 235. Can you break off and go check on that for me, please?
0: Okay.
3: Angel address
0: 9-0-9-3-5-1.
3: 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I'll be on route.
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0: Yes, man, it's Billy 452, John.
1: Billy 452.
0: Yeah, we're going to try for the 7600 block. About 20th Street, caller looks like Edward Frank William Lincoln 58. It's a black Nissan.
1: 917.

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heard you say to. Officer 946, is that status?

0: 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Thank you. Officer 946, dispatch status.
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2: 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Dispatch Portland 211, I'm calling him right now.
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1: 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Any available units at back, really 558 at 13th Street, Highway 85 northbound. 476, on your head that way. 933. 476, 471, I can head that way.
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0: 12 units be advised. Fire is en route to mile marker 52, I-76 westbound for a vegetation fire. 964.
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0: 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I notice how my trailer played. 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What is that?
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0: 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It's not Charles Ocean David. It's X-Ray Ocean David 580. If you guys can log that and send it off.
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1: 4-12.
0: 942.
2: Yes, sir, just advising that second plate came back to a white Chevy sedan. It did come back. I attached your call.
1: I copy. That's the right one. Thank you. I appreciate it.
2: You're welcome. I appreciate you.
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1: Yes, 1927.
2: 211.
4: Maybe you could show that call clear with the assist.
1: Clear, William. Back on it. Detail.
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2: Windsor 1901.
5: For my call, can you confirm that the call taker put in the location as the PTW tail marker 434?
6: Actually, it does look like 343 Pooter Trail comes up as a street address, with Pooter being a street name. The Pooter Trail markers for Windsor wouldn't have a 43, it'd be like in quarter increments, so like 375 or 350.
5: Copy, thank you. I just confirmed with our GIS that the 434 location is going to be by our archery range.
1: This is best for open 412 foot violation.
6: In our CAD, they get addressed in. Like, if it was mile marker 225, it would be 225 Pooter Trail. So the way our CAD does that is it showed a house address of 343 Pooter.
1: Yes, that's 1235.
5: Copy, thank you.
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7: 2871. Negative contact with Jeremy at the residence. 1250. I'm going to be checking out some general area. If you could put us on.
5: Please show me advised of that, Vin. I'll pick it up as soon as I'm done with this call.
2: 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Copy, thank you.
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7: The neighbor said that he has possibly either dark blue or black Chevy Malibu.
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9: Okay, I copy. The employee is here at the Gas and Go said he was here at 0639.
7: Copy, you there, that direction of travel when you left.
6: Female party on the phone is whispering. 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
9: Negative. 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Hit the ATM. I was in the bathroom for a hot minute.
7: Hey, copy. 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
3: 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You want a point?
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0: We've had this disturbance 214 Birch Avenue. New information's come in suggesting that suspect is potentially violent again. Co-responder on scene by phone, but we would like an officer maybe to go check it out. And RP would like contact about an officer as well.
2: Okay. En route.
0: And it's true.
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0: 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Can you show me en route to Highway 56 and County Line Road?
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1: Thanks, Ron. Dispatchal 202. 202. Co-responder 513, I believe, is going to be calling his work cell. We were just on the phone with her.
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1: We have the RP on the line. 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
3: 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I'll be in a minute.

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0: 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First one's going to be Edward George Victor, Zebra 81, break. 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
0: 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Dispatch, 1235.
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0: 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I traffic complaint at 108 and 85.
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2: Yeah, 8200 block, 10th Street, black pickup, get your plate in a second.
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0: 1031.
2: 300 block north of East 3rd Ave, Colorado, Edward John Edward, Henry 30, black pickup.
0: 1031.

0: 10949, das war Schatz.
1: Go for it.
0: 10:32. Greeley 557-498, copy on the burglary in progress at 514 10th Street.
2: 557.
3: 498.
0: Alt 217, Alt 209, dispatch house. The man in RP's garage, he just left the hound.
1: 219-204, also crew responders on scene with us.
0: 1033. Also said she has a gun and told him she would shoot.
2: 557, copy.
3: 498. Just change it to a burglary.
0: 1033.

0: 3476, copy on a traffic hazard at 83rd Avenue and 10th Street.
1: 476.
0: Looks like it's blocking traffic north or south, only allowing one or two vehicles to pass. No other information.
1: Yes, man. 476.
0: 476.
1: Are they talking about the light cycling?
2: Dispatch, 10949.
0: It is not specific. Just says RP's been sitting there, so I would assume so.
3: 10949.
1: Contact Drake's and let him know.
0: 10-35.
2: Hey, clear, William. And will you, we have another traffic stop. The highway 257 and Eastman Park Drive. 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Stand by.
3: Dispatch, Puffett, so be in contact with that individual at 7th Ave, 10th Street, and beat Dusty Johansson.
0: 10-35.
2: 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I'll verify.
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1: Immediately 3800 block of Highway 52 with a block excursion, no plate.
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0: Ten, 34. Alt 219, Alt 217, dispatch out.
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1: All 219.
0: Be clear, Sam.
1: Yes, but I'm looking at N0. Check will be.
2: I'm looking at N0.
1: 1046. Show me at 914 Broad Street for an elderly male that fell.
2: Copy, would you like medical?
3: Five five seven four
1: and 8. So guys, you're short. Let me talk to him real quick.
2: 1046.
3: 5 5 7. Do you have a charge on?
4: Hey, firm. I'll be right over there in a second.
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2: Dispatch, John 22. John
5: 22. If one hasn't been pulled yet, can you pull a CR and just check for me, please?
2: It has been pulled. The number ends in 1095. Again, it's 1095.
5: Okay, copy.
2: 1047. County units to be advised from the Vermont 15026 Highway to their hazards. Call 233 dispatch office.
3: Well, 233 code 4 to lead.
2: 1048. Dispatch for left 321 traffic. For left 321.
7: 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Frank Boy Robert Mary 25 Chevy Silverado.
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0: We clear at the citation. Can we back west, Zach?
2: Parson on 801, Parson on 802.
3: I'm heading your way. 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
2: See you when you get here.
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3: Okay. Dispatch, Parson, you're on 801.
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0: 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You can duplicate a call, same address, for an assault, and assign a case number, and error that one, please.
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2: Dispatch Johnson, answer 2.
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0: Take him.
1: 10:50.
0: Good. I'm ready for you in the lobby.
3: I found these two dogs. They're going to be just west of Route 1. They're going to be on the north side of the road, north of the barbed wire fence as well.
4: Alright. If he asks, just go to 3.
0: Yes, sir. I'm from 837.
1: I'm from 837.
0: State may call address to the 900 block of East Limerick County Road 8.
1: 1051.
3: 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North Harbor.
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3: Kyle's refusing medical. I'll just stay with him and make sure he's okay.
1: 1051. Well, 1-2-1, dispatch. 12-1-2. Can I show you advice of the traffic hazard at 6860 Walt County Road 1? It looks like there is a cow blocking traffic.
0: Yes, ma'am. I'll find you to let him follow up.
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0: 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I'm code 4, no need, and available by work cell only.
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0: Apologies on that delay. The case number for that is 0647. Again, 0647.
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3: Call responder 508, dispatch status.
0: My apologies. 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Again, 0674.
3: So we'll be screaming at him as I go to eat again remotely.
1: No problem. I fixed it in my head. Thank you.
3: Do feed him on.
0: 508, I'm code 4, and you can actually go ahead and clear me now. 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
3: Turn it in, traffic. 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
0: 1101.
3: Can I have traffic 959 Ave with Adam Ocean, Henry Charles 89. It's on a gold Honda sedan, 2 months.
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1: Harrison 736. County Road 53, Highway 34, Colorado Temp 788-4010.
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2: Dispatch Tacoma 434, traffic.
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2: 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Send me to 5000 block of Colorado Boulevard. David Victor Queen X-ray 56 on a silver Mitsubishi.
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2: 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Looks like someone's knocking down trash cans, causing mischief. 550, copy.

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0: 3476 assisting your unit. 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Looks like a small child came up to the RP. 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
1: 476, I think I can take care of that by myself. 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
0: 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Firestone 716 will be primary on the SO call. 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
0: 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I'll be on St. Charles. 1118.
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3: I was on a follow-up call at 1324 Eagle Court.
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1: Yeah. 914.
0: I'm holding a meet, 701 6th Street, no recommends. Would you like to proceed?
1: Go ahead, send it to me.
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2: 10th Street at Highway 34 with Edward Frank Queen, X-ray 91, to Whiteside, a RAV4, one on.
1: 1124.

0: Capital Marker 59I-76 westbound at Clintworth from work.
1: 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I'm having an MDT issue, so I'm just going to restart and I'll just self assign in a bit.
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0: For that meet in District 3, with DSP and North County being advised, you know, we're not going to be able to get anybody out there. They'll be gone before we get there. So you can clear us out. 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
2: 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Queen Boy 2, 3 Boy Lincoln out of Florida on a tractor trailer.
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1: 733.
3: Central 217 traffic.
1: 733. All 217.
3: I 85 southbound, County Road 78, Colorado, Charles Ida Lincoln, 544, Silver and Avon.
1: 1134. Route 45, dispatch to us.
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Oh, there's

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0: .400 block of First Street, Colorado, Boy, Lincoln, Lincoln, Ida, 99.
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0: 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Fire 736, dispatch status.
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2: Dispatch, Greeley 253, traffic.
3: Greeley 253.
2: County Road 17, just north of Highway 34, 858-991-4 to Gray, Kia Sedan, 1 on.
3: 142.
1: Dispatch all 217 traffic.
3: All 217.
1: 485 southbound on A Street, Colorado, Boy, William Green, Victor, 46. Dispatch fire, 740.
0: Fire, 740.
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0: 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Again, code 4 routine's fine.
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0: I'm seeing the weight higher and RP. 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
2: 184, what's this one?
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0: Can you reopen my animal complaint from yesterday at 3533 Holly Street?
3: Highway 14 in Grace, Colorado 10-10, go get it to you in just a second. It's a gold Ford. Dispatch 217, the tag's going to be 8615636.
2: I'm catching call.
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1: One, back.
2: 550.
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2: 574.
1: 550.
0: 156.

0: 253 traffic.
1: Eastbound 334, 10th Street, two vehicles. First one, David Murray Ocean, Edward 17, the black Ford Explorer, multiple on break.
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4: 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Can you generate and error the case number for this call?
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4: 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RP's reporting of a neighbor revving their engine in front of the house.
2: Roger 549, a copy on a me at 6180 Clayton Street.
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1: Go for
0: it. 1203. 1900, this is
2: 1900.
0: I'm holding an animal complaint at 1535 Main Street. I have a patrol recommendation. Would you like something different to happen?
2: What's the nature of it?
0: The dog is locked in the car.
2: Copy. Show me advice. 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
0: So, okay.
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0: Runs are 1901.
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1: Yeah, I'm moving.
0: 205.

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2: Central 217 traffic.
3: All 217.
2: Highway 85 southbound, Mountain, Colorado, David Henry Mary, Mary 0, it's a blue Volkswagen.
3: 706.
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1: Pitbull Greeley is to clear and copy on the baptism in progress, mile marker 113, highway 34 westbound.
2: Go ahead.
0: That address is not coming up in the system. Could you repeat?
3: 10949, dispatch status.
4: Dispatch Greeley 231, can you hear that?
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0: Is it by chance Falcon Ridge Court?
3: Yes, ma'am.
0: 1209.
3: 1209.
1: It's blue dump truck, red white license plate dumping rocks all over the road, and it's cracking windshields.
4: Okay, that'll be a traffic violation, not a vandalism. You can just hold it for next.
1: Okay.
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3: Corresponder 513.
6: Can you clear me and corresponder 508? Yeah.

0: 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Thank you, sir.
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1: Summary advised from Mayor and then the task made 260, I'm not with him.
2: Yes, ma'am. 1214.
0: Yeah.
2: 1214.

0: Greeley 574, dispatch status. Greeley 574, dispatch status.
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4: 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In traffic.
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0: 1220.
4: Westbound Highway 34, Iron Ridge Metals with David Zebra Edward Paul 22 to Black Kia Sorento SUV 1 on.
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0: Route, is it code 4, and do you have some information? One of you, can you repeat that?
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1: 545, I copy for all. Can we get license plates if they have them?
0: Wait a minute further. Dispatch, Lockwood 112.
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1: 1224.
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3: Highway 85, just west of Kent Road, 27 with Tennessee truck, 531, Bravo, Queen, King, Tom.
0: 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Really 253, dispatch status.
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1: 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Hey, I'm on Highway 5, just west of County Road 27.
0: 1227.
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0: You on 7M?
1: I just went on 7M. I'll clear off and head to this. I was at that residence a little while ago.
0: Stand and watch. I'll take care of it.
1: Sure?
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2: 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Where am I going?
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0: Clear Sam and attached to the harassment in progress will be in route. Dispatch lock 112.
5: 112.
0: I'll be clear, Robert, on this. You can attach me to that TA of my PD.
5: 1235.

0: Just Roger, I'm 185. Just advising, that suspect vehicle took off northbound on Highway 85, a red Chevy Silverado truck last seen northbound, no longer in progress.
1: 185, I copy.
0: 12:36.

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1: Windsor unit calling.
0: Windsor 966, traffic. Crossroads in Pelican Farm, Colorado, Charles, Nora, King, 64.
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0: His name is Robert at 719-361-4225.
2: Right, from the 5700 block 10th Street, looks like Colorado Ever Frank George, north of 73, it's Blue Ford.
3: Okay, I'm seeing that.
0: 1239.
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2: 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Can I show you advice for a request for supervisor?
0: Highway 14 and 2nd Ave, an unreadable plate, Edward Frank Roberts, 6830 Adam, unknown state.
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1: West on Highway 34, west of County Road 17 with David Zebra, David Nora 86, white Toyota Tacoma pickup truck. Unknown on.
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4: Highway 119 eastbound at County Road 7 with Colorado David Henry Boy, Paul 74, black Jeep.
5: 745, Paul 45.

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1: Well, 244.
0: So, I've been running to 711 17th Street, on eviction.
1: 1247. Possible units, be advised, medical is en route to 721 Granville, Grand Ave, apartment 72 for an unconscious sick party. 1248.
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0: Frederick has got to be a copy on animal companion at 5734 Hickory Circle.
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7: Thirty-first Street, Highway 85 with 823, Frank Nora X-ray, red, Nissan Frontier, 1-on.
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3: 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You can clear Sam. 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
1: I'll be okay, guys, in just a second.
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0: 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Alt 217 and Alt 202, dispatch status.
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2: Dispatch, Greeley 253 traffic.
0: It looks like it is in the southeast side of the parking lot. That a vehicle has been passing the RP's house every day for the last couple of weeks around the same time. 253.
3: 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Here in a second.
2: 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It's a white duty truck.
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1: All P-17.
0: Highway 85 southbound at Allison, Colorado, David Zebra, John, Frank, 20, Flight Chrysler.
1: Flight 20, Commander.

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0: Me 260, copy on a traffic hazard, mile marker 245, I-25 southbound at the off ramp.
3: 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Will you see if C not can assist?
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2: Special 217 traffic.
3: 217.
2: Highway 85 southbound, just south of County Road 80, Colorado 440, Young Union Tom.
3: 1337.

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0: Five, 549. I'll be at 8478 Raspberry Way on follow-up. Let me cut for running.
1: 13-8. 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
1: 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Thank you.
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1: Bob 916.
2: Question.
1: 13-39. All units, fire is en route to County Road 87 and Highway 52 for an agricultural structure fire. Looks like there's going to be a red barn on fire, so getting further.

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0: Copy on that request for supervisor.
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2: Dispatch, Gurley 253, traffic.
0: Gurley 253. Anonymous caller requesting contact from supervisor.
1: Copy, what's the number?
2: Highway 34 westbound, west of County Road 17 with Charles George David 061 to red Kia Forte sedan.
0: 303-960-5358. 1342.
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0: 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Can you show me unavailable admin, please?
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6: 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Dispatch, Windsor 966, traffic.
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7: 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I'm not involved, I just rolled up on it.
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8: Richard William, Highway 52. Colorado Edward, John George, Robert, Sufay, Blacktown Crew.
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2: County Road 46 in Horsemith, out with Colorado temporary plate 854-7402.
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3: 1354.
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0: 357-498, copy on a robbery in progress at Vail, 909th Street.
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0: Male came in the store saying he was armed, took items, and left. Security has him now.
1: 457.
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0: 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What kind of vehicle?
2: It's a four-passenger car.

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0: We have a theft apple on 822 8th Street with a Robert Louis Hastings. Is that related?
1: Possibly. Stand by.
0: 4-2-1.
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2: Good.
1: Also 8-4-5.
0: Superior Towing ETA drive time.
2: Happy, thank you.
3: Yes, you're good.
0: Force Matthew?
1: Force Matthew.

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1: Roswell 245.
2: This is Nash, I'm 845.
1: Also 845.
0: Talk to the drop zone officer. They wanted a victim advocate to call them, not a deputy. Can you clear me off?
1: 1403.
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2: Can you check for accidents in the area of Highway 34, County Road 17 on the 29th, around 1600, the RP from the number in Note 13? I'm not seeing any history of this call break.
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5: 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Can you put me on ping, please?
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0: 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You can go ahead and just clear William over on Front Street here. 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
1: 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I'm good for it.
0: 1426.

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0: Is there any luck finding an accident on that day or time?

0: we had a past accident on, and it looks like it was reported on the 30th, but not on the 29th. There is a reference number in the call.
1: Could you just put it under my call notes for me, please?
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1: What are the details on that?
0: It's looking like the RPA wants to know if a vehicle has been recovered.
1: I copy. Well, 231 will probably need to take that since he handled it earlier, but you could show me advice.
0: 1432.

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1: Twenty-six and ten, stop
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1: a light.
0: Okay, we're right up front.
1: In the lobby.
0: Yeah, Miller's up front. We're in contact.
1: Okay.
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1: 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We're checking to see if anyone else needs to. 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
0: RP hasn't seen his brother for days, has a description. 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
2: Well, 233, copy on a traffic hazard at Wells County Road 14 and a half and Wells County Road 23.
0: Well, 233.
2: It looks like a BRP called in. There were two stray dogs on the side of the road. They did pull over and were able to get a hold of them, and they are waiting on the shoulder just east of Wells County Road 14 and a half and Wells County Road 23. 1455.

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0: It's going to be for kids hitting things into its house and jumping the fence, or if you've asked them to stop.
1: Okay.
0: Well, 244 dispatch, got us 1459. Well, 244, dispatch status.
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0: RP's requesting phone contact. 15-2. Well, 233, copy on a traffic complaint at Highway 84, Bookley Road at 93.5.
2: Well, 233.
0: Looks like there is a drunk driver in a white GMC. They are swerving into oncoming traffic and onto the median. They are heading eastbound towards Wiggins. Eastbound towards Wiggins.
2: Copy, Miles Morgan County, clear, please.
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1: 1512.
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1: Well, 244 dispatch status. 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
2: Nash. Yeah, I made contact on there.
0: Uncle.
1: 1513. Copy
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1: Plateau
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4: I'm heading westbound on Joseph Avenue, and you can pick up me on the corner of County Road 19. It just looks like there was some debris that fell out of the truck, and all the systems strapping it on and just getting it out of the road.
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6: 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You said he was in custody and was fighting, or is fighting?

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2: Clear, Frederick, can you close the whole town and stop by and check?
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0: Okay.

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1: 3498, copy on the traffic. Street and 8th Avenue.
2: Morning, gentlemen. Cops, he's laying on the ground. Resist.
1: Morning. Vehicle's broken down in the street. The brown and gold Toyota Camry.
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1: 574.
2: Well, 233, copy, traffic has Wolfgang Road 8 and Wolfgang Road 37.
0: There's a homeless man outside asking for money from customers. Are people removed?
1: 574.
2: It looks like there's a stop sign facing south in this road.
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2: 1518.
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0: We have your RP for your current meet back on the line. Can we transfer to you?
3: Yes, sir.
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1: 204. Bell traffic there at 11th Avenue 3.
0: 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Weld 101 dispatch status.
2: Morning.
1: There's a male in his late 20s, early 30s, on the street, standing in 6th Street, yelling and pointing at traffic, blocking westbound. Courtesy 845, copy on a meet at the County Road 49, County Road 1525.
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5: 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I think it's King Nora Robert. 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
1: 1531. Well, two. Dispatch, not out. Morning. 1532. Perfect 570, copying a parking complaint at Mornings of Court Road. 570.
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1: There's a trailer parking the road. It's hard to maneuver around the street. Well, 231. Copy, you can show me that. 1532.
0: Can you also advise to see down on that traffic hazard? And I won't see us in advising clear off our screen while everybody in the area.
1: 1532.
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3: 526.
0: Leaving 1202 6th Street, on the phone.
3: 1217, dispatch that.
4: Clear that plate.
1: 3569.
0: 3569. Arrest 1202 6th Street, on the phone.
4: 1533.
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1: 1533.
3: 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All 217,
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0: Harrison 740, would you like that yard?
1: Yeah, you're perfect.
0: It's 676, again, that's 676.
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0: Okay, copy break. I've been around too long. 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
0: I see you coming up.
1: Well, the 121 dispatch status. 1539.
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1: Code responder 103-513, dispatch status. 1540. Code responder 1513, dispatch status. Alt 217, dispatch. This is David.
0: He's everything good.
1: I can't get that address specifically to verify. Would you like West 2nd and Grafe?
0: Yeah, 213 Grafe. It's fine.
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3: Dispatch, cruising 45, suspicious.
1: Copy. Aviolated to assist Greeley 558. Assist other agency 3408 7th Street, Parma 4. Cruise unicorn.
3: 245 suspicious. 1554. Edward Adams.
0: We're at 8 from downtown.
1: 1541.

0: Just like hello, 231.
1: Call 231.
0: You told me about the traffic catcher. This is the easiest of comments. You reach out to Lamar, guys. Your deputy close. We're going to have a somebody extend to ETS listing.
1: Dispatch to ATT Law, Colorado. 343. 343.

0: Predator 549, I'd be on a traffic event at the northbound exit ramp at Highway 52 and East Interstate 25, Predator.
1: 549.
0: It's a two-vehicle accident. Predator 552, you can show me en route. Are there any injuries? None reported at this time. Copy that, en route. 1544.

0: Credit units in Rockford, PA, be advised that the vehicles are now at the good to go at 107 Lower Court.
1: 55, so back up.
0: 1545. FF, do I copy? 1546.

0: Johnson 840, you've been on a traffic accident on the N3 at mile marker 253, I-25 northbound.
1: 840.
0: There's a white pickup that drove off the road and crashed from the median. Their front end is now smoking.
1: Copy. I'll be en route. Code from the PD. If you can just apply to San Andreas if we get any additional information.
0: Hi, copy.
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3: Can you clear me, Robert, and attach me to TA? And I'll be in my clear as well.
5: 1090.
0: 1548. There is another traffic hazard for Wells County Road 37 and Wells County Road 8. Would you like me to clear it out?
1: Answer one, if you can clear 6-4 from that call, we'll take that.
0: 1548.
5: 1548.

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0: Dispatch, Charger 557, sorry, can you give me a second plate, too?
2: Evans 184, Evans 157, copy on a disturbance at 3306 Lupton Avenue.
1: Go ahead, second plate.
0: Colorado Edward William Union Franklin.
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1: 1551.
2: RP got into a domestic dispute with his wife.
3: Interrupt.
4: You cannot move through your wife.
2: Hold on, back there. There is a gun in the home. Shoot the pillow on RP, isn't that?
4: Okay.
5: That's
2: all 217.
5: All 217. Coming off this traffic stop, Tom, please put me in the traffic stop. 617, First Ave, Colorado. You know, legible Colorado license plate on the silver Subaru.
2: 15, 15.

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0: 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Roger 552. I'll also be in route to that patient for King Supers.
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1: Johnson, are you happy to touch?
0: Can you change the address of my phone? That's a mistake. Love you.
1: Yeah,
0: I'm going to have a sandwich for you, Duke. Hey, this should be... Take private
1: cameras. Can something that taking time?
0: It'll be CSP.
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0: Highway 85 southbound, coming up on Locana Road 80, Colorado, Charles, Ida Henry, 851, the Silver Chevy.
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0: There was already a case number pulled. It is 1098, again, 1098. Would you like an additional case number?
1: Negative, thank you.
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0: 317, I'm at traffic, Grand Teton, Glacier Drive. It's going to be Charles, X-ray Tom, Zebra 79, Black Mazda.
1: 1608.
2: Oh, too late, I'll be with him.
1: 1609,
2: Flow 231. Sorry, I arrived at the NJC, 80 miles, 78184. I'll be out back on board.
1: 409.

One, two, three, four. Disregard. One, two, three, five. Dispatch status. Disregard.

0: 2251, copy on traffic accident at mile marker 242, I'm driving westbound.
1: Two five one, I see it. You can show me in route. Can you confirm there's injuries? And
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0: Oh, 264, dispatch status.
4: 5-2.
0: Me 260, it looks like nothing is currently blocking the flow of traffic.
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0: 1611.
6: 1611. Dispatch, what's the 925 code? 1135. Keep the address 309 this point, I'll be on scene for
0: Clubville 925, repeat the address.
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0: Michael 216, holding for 217.
1: 217 detached. Well, 217 detached.
2: Okay. Dispatch 558.
1: Want to make you aware. Suspect did show up at his house, threatened to harm him with a wrench, unsure if the wrench was on scene. 558.
3: Okay, I copy, thank you.
1: 1614.
2: I'll have warning custody.
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4: copy of the PD on the bid inspection.
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0: Can you pull a CR on this, please?
1: That'll end 3991.
0: Okay, thank you.
1: All 206, copy on a theft in progress, 235 Schaefer Avenue.
2: 206.
1: RP saved someone's phone, but he got it back.
0: Special 217. Dispatch lock, we want 7 traffic.
1: 27.
3: 264, dispatch status.
0: Who's the RP on that?
3: Lock, we want.
1: Waylon Strahl.
3: 1622.
0: Okay, this was related. You can keep them together, please. 206 can cancel. Well, County Road 37 and County Road 4, Colorado. Charles Henry Paul. Paul Robert 01.
1: Copy. 206, did you copy direct?
0: Correction. Paul Robert Ocean 1.
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2: 4-18. Fort Lawton 335.
0: Highway 85 northbound and 13th Street with Edward Queen Sam William 46 at the white Nissan Altima.
1: Can you pull a citizen contact on a watch on the rail?
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1: 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It used to be the hotel 6. 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
4: 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The caller on is David Moore, Union, Ida 72 on a Honda.
2: 1624.
3: 304. You know if it's hand tattoos?
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1: 572, code 4, no checks, thank you.
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1: 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Yes, 904-32, good.
0: Ham Tattoo should say won't stop and can't stop braking.
2: Yes, 904-32.
0: Also, G-Town Bronco on forearm.
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3: Yeah, contact, go for it.
2: 1626.
4: Well, 227, good. Repeat wind.
2: It looks like an RV is still on scene. 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
1: 107, go ahead and show me clear, William. 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
0: Well, 227, copy on a meet at 10809 Turner Boulevard.
1: Yeah, contact, go for
0: 1626.
2: Well, 227, good. Repeat wind.
0: It looks like an RV is still on scene. Was able to leave at 1500.
1: Negative contact. Code 4.
3: Yes, that's 1317.
2: 1627.
0: 1317.
3: I'll clean the employment.
0: 1627. Well, the 227, you can disregard the request needed to cancel.
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6: So, units around 2235 First Street, Unit N as in Nora here.
2: Maxwell 307. Can you confirm if we call custody of an adult now?
0: 1627.
2: 1627.
0: Confirm. 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Clearly 1419 to 511, go ahead.
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0: 3574, unit to back, copy on the disturbance, 2080 First Avenue, apartment 79. Possibly 103, this hot shot in.
1: 574.
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0: 106. 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Copy 574-461. This will be a verbal fight with son. It is a family disturbance at 16:30. Code 4, I'm clear.
2: 461.
0: Copy. 74. Two Evan units to clear and copy on harassment progress. NoCo Humane Society, 16th 42nd Street. Social media harassment party came to the employment area. 1630. 545. You can clear me, Robert. Attach me, clear. 5704. I copy.
3: 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Can you clear me, Robert?
0: 5703.
2: Go ahead and clear me out the back and attach me to the harassment.
3: David George Lincoln, Frank A7, on a white Toyota.
0: 1630. Copy. Looking through the notes, it looks like this happened 15 minutes ago. That's since that party showed up at first place.
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1: 125 dispatch.
2: How old is the son fighting with the father?
1: 15 years old.
2: Okay.
3: Well, 227 dispatch. Well, 264.
1: He has responded to the disturbance. The Hispanic male, 15, gray shirt, khaki.
0: 25.
1: This has been downgraded from an in-progress harassment due to the time, nature, and the fact that it looked like they started calling, and it was only phone harassment, not in person. 545, I copy.
4: Copy on Highway 85, mile marker 258 with Illinois plate, Frank John 95014 on a green Honda.
0: 145, I copy. Can you show me on-scene phone for now?
1: 1632. 1632.
4: That's all 217.
3: 1632.
4: 217. Can you show me on at 701 West Main up in Terrace on this call?
3: All 327 dispatch.
1: 1632. On 3103 dispatch, confirm the plate.
3: All 327, go ahead. I'm going to traffic hazard that was disregarded. You've asked yourself.
0: Okay.
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1: 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Sorry, Harrison 802.
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Fire zones open. Dispatch. County units, be advised, fire is en route to mile marker 53 at I-76 eastbound for a brush grass fire.

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1: This is how
0: 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Wall 318, 16
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0: 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RP's currently at work.
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0: County units, we advise medical is en route to 4680 Wilk County Road 87 for a transport. It shows us this vehicle on the spot cam.
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0: Is there any more information about that? Where the vehicle's headed or is somebody following it?
1: It looks like last seen headed southbound is a green or gray SUV with dark rims with wrong plate.
0: Okay, you can attach me. I'll be en route from 1652.
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1: Dispatch, what line do you want? 921. What's the voicemail for the RP and reference to the trip will be, and I'll be on the desk. I'm trying to make contact. 1658. Light hatch on clearance. Is that Predator 552? Predator 552. I'll be en route to that medical assist back on 3rd Street. Thank you, 1658.

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2: 1700.
4: Dispatch me, climb zero traffic.
0: 2260. 259, dispatch status.
4: 525 northbound, the 244 ramp, Colorado, Frank, one pole,
0: 1700. 1700.

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1: Roger, 552, 557, did you get on scene yet?
0: Can you confirm if the child, to reference the medical call, is currently choking or was previously choking?
2: 552, I'm pulling up right now.
1: Out.
2: Roger, 552, on scene.
3: Call note state, he is currently responding normally, breathing normally, is it to talk and cry?
0: Is it?
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3: 1701.
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6: Dispatch 461, pre-op status, I'll just have call notes on this. 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
2: Sir, that's in progress, and B, make me a drive around there, and C.
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2: And it's just Union Parkway and East Harmony.
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1: Sure enough. Thank you, 1704.
2: 1704.
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2: Eaton 313, copy on a meet, Oak Avenue and East Collins Street.
5: 300, copy.
6: I've got the correct plate, Nicole. 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
2: 1707.
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1: It's coming back as a white Lincoln Navigator. 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
7: Yeah, I'll pick it up. 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
1: Johnstown 845 Dispatch, copy on a traffic accident, mile marker 252, I-25 northbound.
0: Windsor 964, we have one Delta 10. 17 calls.
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2: 50-239.5, southbound I-25, Colorado, Frank Ocean, X-ray, Robert 66.
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1: 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Just have you 10 dispatch.
3: What?
1: Dispatching, state trooper just pulled up. Do you want me to cancel it on this side?
3: Thank you.

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0: 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Clear and copy on the theft in progress at Walmart on 47th.
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0: 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Just let us sit for a moment. Copy, 1717.
1: I have a call on the screen at my marker 242 I-25 northbound. CSP is out there. They are requesting med for a two-car crash. Do you want me to attach you as well?
2: Can we confirm if they are on scene, please?
1: A from CSP is on scene.
2: Copy. I'll be advised now. Please let me know if they need further assistance.
1: I copy.
0: Just mention 1711.
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3: 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Dispatch 3568. 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
3: Jones County 37, dispatch, copy on a traffic accident, Highway 34 eastbound, Colorado Boulevard.
2: The same in for custody, North 964.
0: Greeley 581 in units of theft in progress at Greeley Mall. Dispatch status.
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4: Hi, Harvey. 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
3: This will be eastbound, west side area, on the east side.
4: I'm talking about that.

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4: 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Who's going to be me on the traffic stop, not 253?

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0: Willow Drive and Homestead Avenue, Colorado. Charles Lincoln David Ida 29.
1: 1723.
3: RP is saying that this occurred in Greeley. 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
0: 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Can you just clear me, Sam, and then load me off? 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
0: 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Good old time, Sam.
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4: 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Oklahoma, David Paul, 5974. Should come back on a semi.
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0: It's only coming up to the block range in the 6000s in Loveland. They're potentially a different address.
2: That's negative. 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
0: 1741.
2: 964, clear me, Robert, attach me to that. I'll be en route.
0: 1741. Ruby 526, dispatch status.
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0: 871.
1: 1744.
0: Could you pull a CR for this case? And also, could you send the next tow in rotation for the Toyota RAV4?
2: Would you like the case number aired?
0: Necessary, thank you.
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0: We don't have them on the phone. I'm unsure if they're on scene. Someone else took the call.
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0: Lee's calling is en route. 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
2: Yes, ma'am. I'm on 157.
1: Thank you.
3: I'm on 157.
0: Center people.
2: I'm code 4. 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
1: 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We've checked up and down Colorado. I ain't spoke to the RP. I'm not looking at anything. They're all log units.
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2: 1752.
1: Westbound I 76, mile marker 30. Boy, William, Tom, 85, small to detection.
2: 1751.
0: Dispatch 26, dispatch status.
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0: Central, 217 traffic.
1: All 217.
0: Highway 85 southbound, just south of County Road 80, Colorado, Edward, Adam, David, Edward, 59. Blue Chevy.
1: 1734.

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Alt 217, this is Hot Travis. 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